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1: Spent all this time picking out a good bottle of wine for dinner tonight with my lady. Drove home, went to unload the car, and I dropped the f***ing bottle of wine.
2: Oh.
1: Smashed everywhere. I'm standing next to the scene now. I can smell it.
2: Oh.
1: And I know that Carl lets things get under his skin, you know, and wanting to do better.
2: Mm-hmm.
1: I'm so damn mad at myself right now.
2: Yeah.
1: It is just a waste of money, all because I was careless.
2: Oh.
1: Matt, can you hit the soundbite for the Carl? I don't want to do this anymore. All right.
2: I totally get
3: to. Oh, man.
2: Like, I get what he's saying.
3: You move too quickly. A little bit of extra care, just a moment of extra care, and you're not in that situation.
2: You just feel,
3: I know,
2: so dumb, right?
3: Yep.
2: Like, you feel so dumb, so mad at yourself.
3: Yep.
2: And you wish you could go back just for...
3: give me 10 seconds. Let me hit that rewind button. We always, like, people ask us about that. Would you rather have a rewind or a fast-forward button?
2: Yeah.
3: And it's like, that's where the rewind comes in right there and go,
2: yeah.
3: Oh, man, all I had to do was just, like... not rush or not try and carry six bags in my left hand,
2: mm-hmm.
3: and I would have nailed this. But instead, you got wine on the ground.
2: Yeah. All right, well, here you go, pal.
3: Sick of this shit. I don't f***ing do this anymore.
0: It's cool. Waking up early isn't for everyone. Or them, really. It's the best of Soper and Brown on Hits FM.

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1: Polk County.
2: Polk County, Florida.
1: Specifically, we're going to Polk County Jail.
2: Going to the Polk and the Polk?
1: I don't have a name here for this man. They've just called him Florida Man.
2: Yeah.
1: He's been arrested.
2: Mm-hmm.
1: As he was caught trying to sneak a thermos of drugs into a jail.
2: Is that right?
1: Mm-hmm.
2: A thermos.
1: Now, here's the issue. No, other than, you know, a thermos in your butt.
2: Mm-hmm.
1: That's probably an issue.
2: That's where he snuck it in.
1: Thermoses are either long,
2: mm-hmm.
1: wide, or long and wide.
2: Yeah.
1: Clip it. This man attempted. He was visiting his buddy, and he was trying to sneak him something in.
2: Mm-hmm.
1: The Florida man had just been released from jail not long ago. He had previously been arrested. He had 25 crimes to his name.
2: Yep.
1: And he had been released. But he had to go back to see his buddy. And he had to try to bring him some drugs. He has been arrested.
2: Yeah.
1: And he is now facing a couple more years behind bars, Carl.
2: I got a couple little treats here for you.
1: Okay, let's go.
2: So you said he had 25 previous arrests,
1: yeah.
2: right?
1: Yeah.
2: So he had his 26th arrest happened that evening, because somebody called in reports of a naked man in a restroom at a public park.
1: Oh, God.
2: Somebody found him in the nude.
1: Inserting?
2: Through the outdoor, the thermos. And, this is a treat, I've got an x-ray.
1: Oh!
2: I've got an x-ray. Okay. You ready for this?
1: Is it one of the shorter stubby ones, or?
2: Brother.
1: Let's see. Show me.
2: Here we go.
1: Oh, it's the long one!
2: Oh, yes.
1: It's the long one.
2: Mm-hmm.
1: How are you going to get that out anyways?
2: The same way it went in, I assume. It's a like long cylindrical, almost looks like what you would take for your coffee in the morning.
1: Yes.
2: More so than like a thermos with like the traditional like lid up, but like what you would put your coffee in.
1: Yes.
2: I hope he's not holding the same one, but he's holding a, here's the cop holding a similar one.
1: Yeah. It better not be the same one. The guy had to go into surgery to get it taken out.
2: Yeah.
1: He had to go into surgery. Which, again, it begs me to ask the question. How were you getting it out? I know how you planned.
2: Yeah.
1: I don't know if you know this. It was, like, that wasn't coming out.
2: It says here, the deputy, after the, they scan you as you go in, they give you a body scan. That's where they saw it. So the deputy saved his life, and that was after the man threatened to kill the deputy for arresting him.
1: That is such a large thermos.
2: That's huge. It's really big. It's really, really big.
1: You weren't getting that out.
2: No.
1: Doesn't contract the same way the other way.
2: This is some absolute wild stuff here.
1: Did it accident? Did you hope to keep some of it out?
2: The nose of it out?
1: And then it, whoop.
2: Yeah.
1: Oh, no.
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1: 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We're up on like level 4, and some Hits Nation members started making their way out. This one guy, God, he was loaded. He's like pointing over to me. He's like, "That's Carl Brown from Hits FM." His girlfriend runs up to a bald guy who is standing near me. And starts talking it. He's like, "No, the other ball guy."
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2: 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Fist bumping.
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2: Hello, Tim Carroll here, Artistic Director of the Shaw Festival in Niagara-on-the-Lake. I want to tell you about our musical this year. We're doing the amazing Funny Girl. It's the musical that launched the career of Barbara Streisand, and when you come down, you'll see why. It's wonderful music, hilarious script, you'll laugh, you'll cry, everything you could want from a show. So go to shawfest.com for your tickets, and we'll see you down among the vineyards.
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1: Would you rather be naked at work for 1 hour or be dropped off 2 miles from home while naked and have to try and get back?
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2: 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Okay. 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
1: It's not much my thing.
2: No, I've certainly said it.
1: She knows who she is.
2: Yeah.
1: You need a reminder? I wouldn't want to hear my name.
2: Yeah. Oh, Chelsea will say my name.
1: Ugh. Let's keep the names out of it, okay? You need to be kissing.
2: Real business transaction over there.
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8: We start with problems this morning heading towards home in Burlington. If you're Niagara bound on the QEW, forget using the Skyway. Traffic will be diverted to Eastport Drive just before North Shore Boulevard. Ahead of that, because of a crash investigation, you can use a lift bridge and then rejoin the Niagara bound QEW after the Skyway to bypass these problems this morning. 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
6: Good morning, party people. How the heck you doing? Happy Friday to you and yours. It's 5:32, and happy Friday to you, Carl freaking Brown.
7: Someone tangled my headphones.
6: Oh, no. Oh, no.
7: Sorry.
6: They tangled around the breakfast wrap?
7: No, they were tangled and around themselves. Oh. Not how I left them yesterday.
6: Oh, son of a... And someone was using them?
7: I'm going to judge by the long black hair attached to it.
6: Oh, no.
7: And the fact that Ash brings her own, that one Joey Bricks absconded my headphones yesterday.
6: It's using your headphones.
7: Yes.
6: Unbelievable.
7: Using and abusing. And tangling.
6: That thief.
7: Mm.
6: That absolute thief.
7: Mm.
6: Well, looks like we'll have to kill him.
7: Yeah.
6: That's too
7: it's
6: bad.
7: It's the only way, yeah. Fortunately.
6: Yeah, so... Yeah. I don't know who's doing afternoons later, but nobody
7: see
6: look.
7: If John's available.
6: Nobody look into anything that happens
7: yeah.
6: later on today.
7: Yeah, if Bricks is missing, you guys all dummy up, all right?
6: Okay. How's your night?
7: I was fine, man.
6: Yeah?
7: Yeah, probably not as exciting as yours. I did not see Wide Mouth Mason in Default last night. Nobody
6: yeah.
7: wanted to go with me.
6: I don't
7: but,
6: you didn't want to go.
7: It looked like a good time.
6: It was a good time.
7: Yeah? Yes,
6: it was a good time. Don't act like you wanted to go.
7: Yeah, you're right.
6: I know you.
7: Yeah, you're right. You're accurate.
6: Yeah, no, I did end up going to the show last night.
7: Awesome. Love it.
6: Found out about it yesterday, jumped
7: mm-hmm.
6: on it, and man, what a great time. What a great time.
7: That's sweet.
6: Fun fun couple of bands, and I'll say it again. If you have not seen a show
7: mm-hmm.
6: at OLG Stage,
7: yep.
6: I urge you to do it, man.
7: It's
6: such a
7: good spot.
6: It's awesome.
7: Audio's so good.
6: The acoustics in there.
7: It's so, so good.
6: The sound system that they had built,
7: mm-hmm.
6: They knew what they were doing because, yeah. God, it was just, it was clear, man.
7: It's a really good
6: awesome.
7: Room. Really, really good room.
6: Yeah, it was, and man, I, for me at least, living in St. Catharines, God, I love the accessibility of that spot. Not having to drive into Toronto.
7: No,
6: you know
7: it's,
6: what I mean?
7: It's perfect because it's like, what's the seating there? Like, is it close to like 3.5, 4-ish? I'm not sure what the like
6: for what? Sorry, how what, many
7: they're, for OLG Stage? I'm not sure like what their capacity is.
6: I want to say it's 5, maybe.
7: Yeah, you might be right.
6: Yeah,
7: but it's a perfect sized venue. Yeah, it's 5,000 seats.
6: There you go.
7: For a lot of touring acts, like it's just a perfect size venue and you mm-hmm. don't have to leave the Niagara region. You don't have to figure out how many trains you have to get home. It doesn't get blown over in a storm.
6: Yeah, that's true. Did you see more of those pictures from Rogers Stadium?
7: So eventually the guys at CP24 took the helicopter over the top of it to show the whole ass end of it got pushed in.
6: Dude, I don't think they're going to be able to do AC/DC.
7: That show is in, what you said, the 16th,
6: the 16th,
7: right?
6: Yeah.
7: 12 days? I mean, like, literally, a whole side of the stadium is unusable right
6: yeah.
7: now.
6: Yeah.
7: Like, the entire back of the stadium is not usable, the grandstand there.
6: I don't think they're going to be able to get it done.
7: I don't know, man. I have no idea. I have no clue.
6: There is brutal damage to it.
7: There is a significant amount of damage to it. Dude.
6: Yeah, so talk more about the show. What a great time.
7: Yeah.
6: Went to Overtime Sports Lounge for a little dinner as
7: well.
6: Oh,
7: nice. Right on.
6: Beforehand.
7: What'd you have?
6: That, right in there. Chicken strips and fries.
7: No kidding.
6: You know what it was?
7: Yeah.
6: By the time we got there.
7: Yeah. Time was getting tight.
6: It was the show started at 8.
7: Mm-hmm.
6: We walked into the sports lounge at 7:10.
7: Ooh, yeah.
6: And it was
7: so
6: like quick. We got to. And so when we were in line waiting for our table, I grabbed a menu.
7: Yeah.
6: And I said, I looked and I was like,
7: yeah.
6: I'm going to get chicken strips.
7: Yeah.
6: And I'm going to order them when he seats us.
7: Yeah.
6: I'm going to get this beer, and I was with my buddy Shane. He's like,
7: yeah.
6: You know what? Great call. They sat us and
7: yeah.
6: we just went, we know what we want.
7: Yeah.
6: Beer, two things of chicken strips.
7: You got the same thing?
6: Yeah, you got the same thing.
7: Oh, wow.
6: We each got that and it showed up.
7: Yeah.
6: We ate and we walked. We

0: We've been talking to Ash about putting it in for so long now.
1: Well, let me tell you.
0: Okay.
1: You old bitch.
0: Yeah.
1: Have a search.
0: I don't know what I did, but.
1: Have a search for it.
0: All right. All right. Did she throw some in?
1: Look at that.
0: Hey, she threw my old self in?
1: Apparently,
0: no.
1: Apparently, it was in the system at our friends over at Legend in Hamilton.
0: No way.
1: They were able to transfer it over to us. So we have
0: no way.
1: At least one Wide Mouth Mason song in the system, and we can play it this morning.
0: Now, it's not technically a banger, but it's a great song.
1: It's going into a long weekend. Let's do the damn thing. Come on.
0: And actually, it's I was walking in. Greg, who is the producer of 610 CKTB, he was like, pumped about the long weekend. I was like, oh my God.
1: Yes.
0: Yes, I am. I forgot about
1: that. It was our whole draft yesterday.
0: Yeah, I know, but I was so rushing to get in this morning. I was like, yes.
1: I have pre-booked movie tickets for Sunday.
0: Oh, no way.
1: I'm finally going to go see The Odyssey on Sunday. Yeah. 11:45 showing.
0: Big special theater?
1: No, I still can't even get tickets for that. No. I'm just going to Landmark to see the bloody thing.
0: Fair enough. All right, well, look, Ash is the best. Shout out to her. Let's get to it. A Dink of the Day coming up.
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0: Let's rock some Wide Mouth Maze and My Old Self. Soper and Brown Show. Hits FM. Let's go.

0: Hell yeah, Wide Mouth Mason.
1: Yeah, something different, man.
0: Hell yeah.
1: A lot of people who went to the show here, PKL said Wide Mouth Mason was so good last
0: Unreal,
1: night.
0: Unreal, dude.
1: Casey said that show was absolutely sick. Somebody said, you know what, this is bangable.
0: Yeah?
1: Yeah.
0: Good, good.
1: Striz said a certified pre-long weekend banger.
0: It's a great song.
1: There you go.
0: And damn good band, I'll tell you that.
1: We gave them the S&B bump yesterday.
0: Dude, it was
1: I don't
0: good.
1: Know what their Spotify numbers were yesterday.
0: It was good.
1: That's great.
0: All right, Dink of the Day, let's go.
1: 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Big Dave and Dana on vacation right now.
0: Oh, hell yeah.
1: Some vacation photos.
0: Hell yeah. Mm-hmm. We're going to Missouri.
1: Yeah.
0: Okay? I'll read you the first line of this, okay?
1: Okay, go ahead.
0: A candidate for the Missouri House made an initial court appearance on Thursday on a federal drug charge.
1: Yeah.
0: After he tried to plant cocaine and Adderall on his primary opponent.
1: This is Thomas Ross?
0: That's right.
1: Yeah. Thomas Ross, 37, charged on Thursday with one count of conspiring to distribute a controlled substance after the person who authorities say he asked to plant drugs, his former campaign manager, contacted authorities.
0: No, here's the best part.
1: Yeah.
0: Ross defeated his opponent.
1: Oh, right on.
0: Now, only by a couple dozen votes.
1: Yes, yeah, he had less than three dozen votes to become the Republican candidate in the House contest in Missouri's 161st. The fighting's 161st.
0: Ross has been called to drop out of the race.
1: Yeah.
0: They said this is serious and deeply troubling that he was caught doing this.
1: It says here, according to a probable cause affidavit, the former campaign manager gave police a black nylon glove that Ross is alleged to have provided in June. The glove contained a small bag of cocaine and Adderall, and they were going to plant it.
0: Man, if you are going to do the old plant coke on somebody, you better trust the person that you're helping with that.
1: You can't ask your campaign manager to do it.
0: Oh,
1: you gotta
0: man.
1: You got to go outside your primary organization here. You're gonna find your Shady Sean, whoever your buddy is there. Like,
0: Shady
1: whatever, you know, you got somebody in your group.
0: Yeah.
1: Everybody knows somebody. If you had to plant cocaine on someone that you go, can you do this?
0: Oh yeah, I know who I'd do.
1: You know who you'd ask?
0: Yeah. I know who I'd ask too.
1: Yeah.
0: If
1: it's like you gotta know who your bury your body friends are.
0: No doubt.
1: Right? Who can handle the trauma, who's not gonna say anything, who's gonna move forward like it never happened.
0: Mm-hmm.
1: Yeah.
0: Did this guy treat his campaign manager like garbage?
1: I gotta think
0: so. Is that what happened here?
1: I gotta think so.
0: You know what?
1: I've had enough of this, man. I can't let this guy get, like, even then, you gotta stand up and say no.
0: It's gotta be that.
1: I know that we're not short on corrupt politicians, but even this guy ain't qualified.
0: It's just, to be that, I don't know, to be that loose or reckless with it. And I have to imagine he's gonna end up getting tossed here, right?
1: I would think. I mean, the race was so close as it was.
0: Yeah.
1: Yeah, I would think so.
0: And, you know,
1: I would think so.
0: He's found fully guilty. Like, unless unless he takes some, draws up some kind of incredible deal, I just can't imagine. I think he's going to lose his spot here.
1: Sean in the text box says, I wouldn't plan drugs for everybody, but for you two, I would.
0: Sean.
1: Thank you, buddy.
0: Thank you, my friend.
1: Thank you for being our Shady Sean.
0: Save that number, okay?
1: Yeah.
0: Just in case.
1: Open it aside.
0: All right, this guy's our Dink of the Day.
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9: Well, look at that. We're up to speed on the QEW in both directions. Not sure I had a chance to mention, but we had a Niagara-bound closure of the Burlington Skyway for a little while. Well, a pretty good part of the overnight, actually, because of a crash investigation. All gone now, and all lanes are open. Toronto-bound QEW delays approaching Centennial Parkway are gone as well, as construction has just wrapped up there. 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

0: There's Sam Roberts. Soper and Brown Show Hits FM. People are letting us know they think they would be the guy
1: that we would contact to plan drugs.
0: So they're
1: in their friend group.
0: Yeah.
1: Ah, gotcha.
0: Yeah, we're you know, our dink of the day, guy trying to plant drugs in somebody, and we said, everyone's got a guy, but who's your guy?
1: Thomas Ross, 37, he's a candidate for the Missouri State House, was trying to plant cocaine and Adderall on a political rival. His campaign manager eventually stepped forward, contacted police, and eventually the FBI, and there is some great series of text messages here. The idea was that while this guy was out of state, the candidate, Thomas Ross, he was out of state in Carolina on vacation is when he wanted this planted, so that he would be cleared of it and be like, I was in Carolina, what could you possibly say? In a series of texts, Ross is alleged to have sent the campaign manager while he was in Myrtle Beach. He offered the campaign manager luck, and this is in quotes, getting the substance of the matter sorted this week, and later said, any luck with the substance of the matter? I won't be gone much longer. I followed up saying, taking it no luck with the substance of it all.
0: You just kept using the word substance as the code.
1: Again here, I was hoping we could make this happen before this Thursday, this in all capitals. Also accusing, which would be extreme egg on the face. later during a conversation between the campaign manager and Ross that was recorded by the FBI, Ross suggested that they call in an anonymous tip that his opponent had drugs in her car, according to the affidavit. If you can pull it off, Ross said, pull it off.
0: Yeah.
1: pretty tough to dance around that one, isn't it?
0: No, this guy's going to lose his gig. There's no doubt. This is how, though, this is how Carl got the morning show gig, by the way.
1: That's right.
0: Yeah. There was actually somebody else that they were going to hire.
1: We had to frame a lot of people to get me here.
0: Yeah, there's at least four people in jail right now.
1: All worth it in the end, though, eh?
0: Oh, yeah.
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0: There is the Headstones, Three Angels, Soper and Brown Show, Friday morning, heading into a long weekend. You know, Carl, I got
1: our last like summer show here, isn't it?
0: Yeah.
1: You know, we're back in, everybody's back to school on Tuesday.
0: Parents
1: will be back dropping kids off. There's people that we'll hear from in the text box that we don't hear from all summer that'll be back into their routine.
0: I got to ask you this question. I got a list here in front of me.
1: Oh, excellent. Good. What do you got?
0: You know, I love a good list. This one a little bit different, though.
1: Okay.
0: All right. Not a top 10 list of ridiculous things.
1: Okay.
0: I just saw a list this morning as I was getting things ready for work of the Dancing with the Stars 2026 cast reveal.
1: Okay.
0: And what I want to know is, I'm going to throw the names your way here.
1: Okay. And you want to know how many I can put in context?
0: How many stars do you know?
1: Do I know? Okay. And like actually like know what they do?
0: Yeah.
1: Okay.
0: Yeah. So for example, Tatyana Ali.
1: Oh, Tatyana Ali. That's that's Muhammad Ali's daughter. I believe so.
0: Oh, unless I'm saying it wrong.
1: Yeah.
0: Tatyana.
1: Okay.
0: Tatyana.
1: Oh, maybe I'm wrong then.
0: Because it's not Muhammad Ali's daughter.
1: Is she a Fresh Prince?
0: Fresh Prince of
1: Bel-Air.
0: There we go.
1: Was
0: that one. Well done.
1: She was Ashley Banks?
0: I think so.
1: I think she was Banks. She was Carlton's sister.
0: Yeah. Okay, there you go.
1: Okay.
0: That's one of the stars.
1: Okay.
0: Next, I give you Tyler Cameron.
1: Tyler Cameron. That is a very generic name. I do not know what Tyler Cameron does.
0: He was on The Bachelorette.
1: Oh, was he?
0: One of the contestants.
1: Oh, okay.
0: Yes. One of the contestants.
1: Okay. Well,
0: are you playing Fresh Prince of Bel-Air?
1: It just came up, yeah. Oh, okay. I was looking at Fresh Prince cast and there was something came up.
0: Gia De Laurentiis.
1: Oh, Gia De Laurentiis.
0: That, yep.
1: Food Network.
0: Ah, there you go, yes.
1: Yeah.
0: Celebrity Chef.
1: Food Network.
0: Yeah.
1: At Home with Gia. That's where I'd like to be.
0: Okay. Oh.
1: She's cute.
0: Yeah?
1: Yeah. Big time.
0: Jenna Dewan.
1: No.
0: Dewan?
1: No.
0: She's on The Rookie.
1: Oh. Is she really?
0: I brought somebody in from The Rookie.
1: No kidding.
0: Yeah.
1: That's a star.
0: So my daughter will be watching.
1: Okay, so we're 2-2.
0: Yeah. Ezra Fretch.
1: No.
0: No?
1: No. No clue. No point of reference.
0: Well, that's a Paralympian gold medalist.
1: Congratulations.
0: Who is missing a leg?
1: Yeah, well, he's in the Paralympics. I assume he's missing something.
0: Well, he had. If you look over here.
1: I can see, yeah.
0: He has the, I don't know what the proper term of it is, but...
1: Yeah.
0: Wrong button. The leg like that you would use for running,
1: like kind of like the Blade Runner style.
0: Yeah, exactly. Yeah,
1: it'll be interesting to see how he does. I guess
0: so. He's in the show, which I assume they brought him in for. Yeah, that reason of like,
1: cool.
0: This will be kind of different,
1: inspiring and different. Yeah. Okay.
0: And
1: so
0: then,
1: I'm 2-3.
0: Yeah, I give you.
1: What we got here?
0: Amber Glenn.
1: Amber Glenn. I do not know who that is.
0: Also an Olympic gold medalist.
1: Oh, okay.
0: But.
1: I don't know my U.S. Olympians.
0: No.
1: Very well, apparently.
0: Yeah, it doesn't say what she did.
1: Okay.
0: But she looks like pretty fit. So
1: she looks fit. Maybe skiing?
0: I was going to say gymnast or something like that.
1: That's possible.
0: Yeah.
1: Okay. Amber Glenn, did you say?
0: Yeah.
1: Okay.
0: Taylor Hanson.
1: Of Hanson?
0: Of
1: the band Hanson? Of like Boom Bob Hanson?
0: Yes, that's right.
1: She's a figure skater, Amber Glenn.
0: Oh, yeah? Okay. Then
1: that almost feels like
0: cheating.
1: Yeah, right.
0: It doesn't feel fair.
1: Yeah.
0: She dances already.
1: And all she does is like build routines.
0: Yeah.
1: Oh, she's an early pick to win.
0: Yeah, no doubt.
1: Yeah.
0: Maura Higgins?
1: Daughter of Steve Higgins, SNL writer. I have no idea.
0: Love Island.
1: Okay.
0: Yeah. And The Traitors.
1: Pulling from reality shows to add to like Dancing with the Stars does like nothing for me. I have no idea who these people are.
0: Connor Leavitt?
1: Leavitt? I don't know, buddy.
0: The husband of Secret Lives of Mormon Wives star Whitney Leavitt.
1: These really stars?
0: Yes.
1: What season is this? Like
0: No, it just says 2026.
1: Okay.
0: I don't know. 35 maybe?
1: Okay.
0: You might know this one.
1: Okay.
0: Sierra Miller?
1: Sierra Miller, yeah, that name is super familiar. Sierra Miller, what does she do? She's the model or something? What does she do?
0: She's on the show Summer House. Did your wife watch that?
1: Yeah, Sierra. Yeah, she was the one who got cheated on by what's his face? She's like a star.
0: Yeah.
1: She got cheated on. She was the big controversy last summer.
0: Was she?
1: Wes. Wes cheated on her. Yeah.
0: I'm going to go ahead and take your word for it.
1: He cheated on her with Amanda.
0: Unbelievable.
1: And after Amanda and Kyle's marriage dissolved.
0: Unbelievable.
1: It's devastating. Yeah, Sierra's she's hot.
0: Now, Sarah Jane Nader is from something called Love Thy Nader. I'm not even going to bother.
1: I'm assuming that's Ralph Nader, maybe, related?
0: I don't know, but
1: former
0: she's...
1: former presidential candidate?
0: But she's dancing with another woman.
1: Oh, interesting.
0: We had two women dancing together. Okay, this one's interesting. Jackson Olsen.
1: Jackson Olsen? Olsen twin related? Or...
0: He's a Savannah banana.
1: Oh.
0: Yeah.
1: Oh, that's good.
0: Yeah. Guillermo Rodriguez.
1: From Jimmy Kimmel?
0: That's right.
1: Okay.
0: He'll be in there. Harry Shum Jr. You got that one in you?
1: I do not.
0: Grey's Anatomy, Glee, and the movie Crazy Rich Asians.
1: Damn.
0: Yeah. And is this one more? Julia Stiles is the last
1: one. Oh, actress from like Save the Last Dance. And
0: yeah.
1: was in Dexter, and she was in all that. She was in like dancing films.
0: Yeah.
1: Right?
0: Maybe she's good, maybe she's not. I don't know.
1: Okay. She still got it?
0: You did not bad, actually.
1: Okay.
0: What did you get, like five?
1: Half-ish. Yeah, I was saying like half-ish of the cast.
0: You did not bad.
1: No, there's people. I know people.
0: Yeah, you know some things.
1: I'm glad you got the Sierra Miller thing in there. I hope she, you know what? She needs this.
0: Does she?
1: Yeah. She needs this.
0: Everybody in the office talks about Summer House.
1: Yeah.
0: I'm surprised I never got into it. Yeah, somebody loves like, reality TV.
1: Our boss Lisa watches it. Yeah. Ash watches it. My wife watches it. It's like a whole thing. Yeah, it's a big deal. Last time they had a really big blow up.
0: Yeah.
1: Yeah.
0: It seems like something I'd probably love.
1: Yeah, I think you would. Oh. Yeah.
0: So, I love all the Love is Blind bachelorette
1: young,
0: stuff.
1: Sexy couples, and they, you know, they do their work week in New York, and then they go out to like Martha's Vineyard and stuff and stay at these
0: homes.
1: They just
0: get drunk and have sex?
1: Yeah, some of it, yeah.
0: I love both those things.
1: You love those things.
0: Yeah, I really do.
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0: 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Traffic.
1: We're up to speed in Niagara on the QEW in both directions. Now that we're through with construction at Centennial Parkway approaching the Hamilton area, Toronto-bound delays are gone between Fruitland Road and the Burlington Skyway. And Niagara-bound, the Skyway is all open now because we had delays there in Burlington because of a collision investigation. We have a lift bridge up, though. That's at Carlton Street in the north end of the Garden City. On now at Shoppers Drug Mart, get up to $900 off when redeeming up to 500,000 PC Optimum points during the Super Redemption event. 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With 97.7 Hits FM traffic, I'm Jody Thornton.
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0: Now, I've said it before, and I'll say it again. Here in studio, yeah. Aussie rules football is happening on the TV behind you. I don't know what's going on.
1: No, I never do.
0: But, man, it just looks electric. Looks electric.
1: If there is one sport in the world, and I really should find some time to, like, commit, sit down, and learn, it would be Aussie rules football. But and even as somebody who played a bit of rugby in high school and stuff, which is, like, a cousin of Aussie rules football, there's like three field goal posts. The field is an oval.
0: There doesn't seem to be
1: any kind of offside position that you can be in. There's lots more kicking. It seems like you can only run so far with the ball before you have to move it in some way, like knock it forward.
0: Oh, I just saw somebody crush somebody.
1: Yeah, like, it is.
0: Oh, he's bleeding from the mouth.
1: It is a miraculous sport.
0: It looks unbelievable.
1: Buddies of mine who have gone down to Australia, taken in Aussie Rules football game. Our buddy Adam Ricard, former Hits talent here. My friend Josh have gone down there like with people watching and explaining, and it's just like come back with nothing.
0: A friend of mine went. I think he went to Germany this past summer.
1: Yeah.
0: He went to a darts match.
1: Oh, man. Fun.
0: He said it was unreal.
1: Yeah.
0: He said it was chaos. Chaos going around.
1: It is definitely a sport that I wish I would, like, I don't know, one day really. I have to sit down with, like, a YouTube explainer of Aussie rules football. But then also, I'm like, if I get into one more sport, my wife's going to be like, please.
0: Yeah. It can't be another
1: please,
0: one.
1: For the love of God, tell me we don't have to get up to watch Aussie rules football today.
0: You and I are fantasy drafting Aussie rules football.
1: Yeah.
0: Oh, another guy just got crushed.
1: Yeah. You're pretty loaded on Sydney Swans there, partner.
0: Yeah.
1: You know, we're looking at, we mentioned it in the opener, the damage to Toronto's Rogers Stadium during Wednesday's thunderstorms and wind and rain in the Toronto area. Yesterday, if you haven't seen this, I'll send the link along for you. I've got a couple news articles here I can send your way. 977-977.
0: The helicopter footage is crazy.
1: Yeah, CP24 sent their typical traffic copter or whatever over top of the stadium, and showing just like rows and rows of bleacher seats that are like tangled and destroyed. There's debris absolutely everywhere. No employees or anybody, like nobody hurt. It was empty at the time. They're assessing the damage, but that wreckage, again, coming less than 2 weeks or 12 days out here from that AC/DC show on September 16th. I do think they're going to be in real.
0: I think they're going to cancel.
1: I think they're going to be in real tight. I look at this. Like, I'm looking at this picture right here. Like, that is,
0: dude,
1: those are demolished, dude. Yeah. Like, those seats, that whole grandstand is demolished.
0: You can't put anybody on there.
1: No.
0: Even
1: no,
0: the spots
1: no way.
0: That aren't, like, the
1: and
0: whole
1: even,
0: thing is
1: and even the stuff that didn't get knocked down, you're going to have to, like, stress test it and make sure that it's, like, it's still, that it's suitable for people.
0: Do you move it somewhere? Can you?
1: I don't know.
0: Does it just get postponed?
1: I don't know.
0: I think it's in.
1: I do think it's
0: I think it's in trouble.
1: I do think that's at risk for sure. It's a story we'll keep our eyes on for sure. I think that's kind of like their last big show of the summer too. Is the AC/DC one? I don't see anything on the calendar. I'm assuming weather wise, mid September is probably the end of when they want to book shows there, just for the unpredictability of what might come on. But the damage is remarkable. It's just incredible.
0: Apparently, I was at the show last night, but the skies opened up again briefly yesterday.
1: Yeah.
0: My wife said, like, yeah, it started raining pretty hard for about 5-10 minutes.
1: Yeah.
0: So nothing like, nothing what was Wednesday night.
1: Casey said it has been thunderstruck.
0: Oh.
1: Yeah.
0: I mean.
1: Oh, man.
0: I mean, not wrong.
1: Texas, Crystal said, I hope it's fixed in time. My nosebleed section is the section that was lifted and destroyed.
0: No way.
1: Be okay if they move me to the floor.
0: Yeah.
1: Texter here said, how'd the Science Center roof hold up? Yeah, I think it's still fine. Like, it's absolutely fine. I think it's totally fine. Send this link to a couple more people. But, yeah, it is. That is some damage. That's incredible.
0: Well, now I want to play Thunderstruck.
1: Oh, certainly.
0: Yeah.
1: Now's the time. Yeah.

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7: Delays are simply not a thing this morning on the QEW, not only here in Niagara region in both directions, but even over the Burlington Skyway and past that into the Burlington area. A bit of delay, just minor slowdowns on the eastbound border crossings, first coming off the 405 of the Queen St. Lewis Bridge, and then at the end of the QEW, the Peace Bridge into Buffalo, maybe 1 to 2 minutes this morning for delays. 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
1: Oh, yeah.
0: Oh, yeah, we saw it.
1: All $25,000 of it.
0: His pissing match continues to go back.
1: Congratulations. You know, for Doug Ford, obviously, putting up the big Lake Ontario sign, I think it probably did pretty well with, probably hit pretty hard for some folks. There's a couple people I've talked to at the 40-year racetrack who were like, I like the sign.
0: Yeah.
1: Yeah. So maybe it's hitting with the right people. Yeah. Did you hear him yesterday get caught on the mics and he was pumped that the media wasn't at his press conference that he didn't invite them to?
2: Thank you and may God bless the people of Ontario. Thank you so much.
0: Claps around,
2: Thank God we don't have the media. No questions, no answers. We're good to go.
0: Yeah.
2: Let's get a few pictures over here, by the way.
0: Oh, no.
1: Yeah, let's get, the, get all the high vis vests in here. Yeah. That's right. Yeah. Thank God we don't have the media here. Yeah. No questions, no answers. Lucky you today, Doug. Yeah. Isn't that nice, eh?
0: Yeah.
1: There's so much alike, these two. Him and Trump.
0: Yeah.
1: Yeah. That's why the pissing match is just lovely. They get to do all this stuff, all this, like, posturing. Nobody actually talks about what the actual problems are affecting either the States or Ontario.
3: You piss me off, you fat little rat.
1: No kidding.
0: All right, look. Do we have to go? Do we go to the middle of Lake Ontario and put a sign up, you know, right at something the border of where it makes its way into America?
1: Something on like a buoy that really floats there.
0: Is that what we do? You know, how do we get involved here to,
1: maybe we will protest by laying on a roof in Buffalo until somebody lures us down. Did you see this guy yesterday?
0: No.
1: Police responded. This is in Buffalo. There was a neighborhood fight, I guess. Police show up, and there is a man who is laying on the peak of a roof, and he would not get down until the officers threw him his twisted tees. And then he just chugged one and threw the can back down and didn't come down at all.
0: Oh, yeah, here he is right here. Yeah, he's literally just straddling the roof.
1: He just won't. Look at that. He hands him one out of the, he's like at the top, like at the attic here, and he hands him a twisted tee out the window.
0: So he basically said, like, give me a twisted tee and I'll get down.
1: I'll come down.
0: And they gave him a twisted tee and then he went, suckers.
1: He wouldn't come down at all. I don't know what
0: this is in Buffalo. It's so funny.
1: I don't know what the Buffalo police negotiation tactics are, but try and hand him a twisted tee. I get 2 dozen wings from Duff's. give me a hot buffalo sandwich from Wegmans. Some Ted's hot dogs, and I'll think about coming down.
0: Yeah. That's what you need in order to get off the roof.
1: If you're having a mental break and laying on your garage and the cops show up, what would they have to offer Matt Soper to come down?
0: Oh, man.
1: Come on, baby.
0: That's a great question.
1: Let's get you off here.
0: It's like,
1: what do they got there?
0: I need the three-piece item for Manchu Walk. Yeah. I want three pieces, by the way.
1: You want three proteins and a noodle?
0: The General Tao.
1: Yeah.
0: Probably a honey garlic chicken.
1: Yep,
0: and I'll throw in a mixed veggie for the hell of it.
1: Or at least like a beef and broccoli or something like that.
0: Sure, beef and broccoli makes sense. Something. Noodles, not rice.
1: Yeah, no, of course. Yeah, you go chow mein.
0: So one of those. It's going to be heavy, so do I want an IPA with it? You know what? No, I'll go old-fashioned.
1: You want old-fashioned?
0: Yeah, I'll take an old-fashioned.
1: If they set you up a nice tablecloth and everything, with a noodle plus three and an old fashioned, you might slide down the roof and talk about it.
0: Am I allowed to eat that, or are they going to tackle me into the Manchu Walk as I get down?
1: I think as soon as you finish the meal, you're getting arrested.
0: Definitely, but they're going to let me finish the meal. I kind of feel like they're going to Roman Reigns spear me into the noodles.
1: That's why you need them to hand it to you while you're up there.
0: I eat this on the roof.
1: Yeah, and then I'll come down.
0: Okay,
1: maybe.
0: Yeah. Although I'll be pretty full and gassy.
1: Yeah. Probably want to come down.
0: Trying to rest me. Don't push too hard. My belly.

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4: Delayed free on the QEW, not only through Niagara region, but Toronto bound over the Burlington Skyway and past the junction. Meanwhile, we have a bit of a wait on the Queenston-Lewiston Bridge heading to Western New York. 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

0: 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Soper and Brown Show hits FM. You know, as we get to shout-outs and shout-downs,
1: yes, sir.
0: A text message from Chad said, shout-out to my Detroit Tigers who are trying to get ahead of the game. Now, I didn't know what he was talking about, so I looked this up.
1: Yeah.
0: And baseball is a wild sport.
1: Yes.
0: Baseball is a wild sport.
1: Mm-hmm. Especially when it comes to the acquiring of prospects.
0: So
1: the baseball draft is how long? Like 17 rounds?
0: Yeah,
1: like I know guys I went to school with who got drafted that never went anywhere.
0: So Detroit Tigers just gave a player a $4 million deal.
1: Mm-hmm.
0: And this is a player that's playing right now in the Dominican. His name is Kevin Sosa. Okay?
1: Okay.
0: He's not playing for any team. They gave him $4 million with it's just a signing bonus.
1: Yeah.
0: To say, hey,
1: when you come of age,
0: we would like you to come to us.
1: Now, important to understand here, Kevin Sosa is currently 12 years
0: yes.
1: old. 12.
0: And they gave him $4
1: million. $4 million.
0: And so he can sign with any team when he's 16.
1: Yeah, he doesn't even have to go to Detroit. He cannot sign a professional contract of any sort until he turns 16.
0: So the Detroit Tigers have basically...
1: Yeah.
0: Given a handshake deal to this family.
1: A handshake deal and $4 million to a 12-year-old in this family.
0: And said, 4 years from now, remember this.
1: Remember who changed your life's family. This is not the first time they've done this, too. They handed another Dominican outfielder, Chris Rodriguez, a $3.2 million bonus when he officially signed in January of 2025.
0: He did sign with the team?
1: Yeah, he did sign. Yeah, but they had handed him some money as well. So it's one of those things that they're willing to get in early.
0: I didn't know you could pay 12-year-olds.
1: I didn't know you could give them $4 million and say, hey, when you turn 16, remember, it was the Tigers that changed your family's life.
0: What a four-year plan?
1: Yeah.
0: A four-year plan?
1: Who knows how he projects? Like, your body changes so much between 12 and 16. Who knows?
0: Apparently, he's already hitting fastballs at about 93 miles per hour.
1: Does it make you look at your 12-year-old and be like, what are you doing?
0: Yeah, I have a 12-year-old. Marshall's not getting paid $4 million by anybody. Punk-ass bitch. Get in the batting cage.
1: Shout down, Marsh.
0: Oh, all right. Shout-outs and shout-downs, 977-977. Get them in.
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0: That's Green Day. Soper and Brown Show Hits FM. Let's get to shout-outs and shout-downs. Heading into a weekend, a long weekend. Shout-out to it. It's National When Pigs Fly Day today.
1: Is it?
0: Mm-hmm. And also, National Eat an Extra Dessert Day.
1: An extra dessert?
0: Have two.
1: I rarely got room for one.
0: Okay. You have two. No, no, there's two parts of the stomach.
1: I know, there's the a dessert dinner, part, but even when you find that one dessert, you got room for a second dessert?
0: Depends on how good it is, and depends on how fast I'm eating it.
1: Yeah.
0: If you don't think about it,
1: tough one.
0: You deal with the pain later. You deal with it later. You know, shout out to me.
1: Oh.
0: So, when I went to Dairy Queen recently.
1: Oh, yeah, nice. Okay,
0: did the Dairy Queen run.
1: Yep.
0: And I was pretty full after dinner, but Chelsea wanted Dairy Queen.
1: So you got to be a good partner.
0: You got to have Dairy Queen. And I stepped up, and I said, I'll get a medium, whatever. And I went, you know what?
1: Mm-hmm.
0: Make it a small.
1: Oh.
0: Shout out to me for having that restraint.
1: To make it a small.
0: Okay? Shout out to me.
1: What'd you get?
0: I got the drumstick and peanuts.
1: Oh, yeah?
0: It's pretty good.
1: I had a strawberry cheesecake blizzard a little while ago. Very good. They had cheesecake chunks in there.
0: They had an apple cheesecake.
1: I saw that. Almost
0: apple caramel cheesecake.
1: I almost went that direction.
0: I should have pulled the trigger.
1: I thought about it.
0: Yeah.
1: I really thought about it.
0: I should have pulled the trigger.
1: I was coming home. Where was Chelsea coming home from? But she wanted a cherry sundae.
0: Yeah.
1: We were coming home from something. We were coming down the 406, and she was like, I actually want Dairy Queen. I was like, oh, okay. Nice. She should have told me that an exit ago.
0: Yeah. Like, shout out to me for having the restraint.
1: Yeah, okay? I guess so.
0: All right.
1: Should have gone for the biggie.
0: I know, but I was really full.
1: I know, but that's what a freezer's full.
0: Yeah, well, that's right? True.
1: Put the other part in there.
0: I know me.
1: Yeah.
0: I'd eaten the whole thing, and I would have regretted it.
1: When pigs fly, hey? To the text box we go. Tim, we'll start with this. So when you get to shout-outs, can you give an early happy anniversary to my wonderful wife, Jen? It's 29 years this coming Sunday. Can I get a Carl Pants and a Falcon Scream?
0: Oh. Yeah. Yeah.
1: 29 years. It's remarkable.
0: Long time together.
1: Yeah. Cody, can I get an early big time shout down to working on my birthday, boys?
0: Oh,
1: that's a tough one.
0: Shout down indeed.
2: Ding dong.
1: On the other side of that, here's Matt Weisflock. Shout out to me, boys. My birthday tomorrow. I took Tuesday off to celebrate a little longer.
0: Yeah.
1: I like it.
0: Love the extended long weekend.
1: Like
0: hell yeah.
1: You. Messi, shout out to my friend Bill and his girl Lindsay, heading to Pigeon Lake today for the weekend for a break from raising their five daughters.
0: Oh, that's a lot of daughters.
1: That's so many kids.
0: I got one daughter and she's a handful.
1: Five?
0: Five of them?
1: They link up and battle against you?
0: Dude, the hormones that must be running through that house.
1: Five?
0: Right daughters? Now, yeah, I'll say this because my daughter's asleep. I assume she's asleep. Ems,
1: like
0: if you're awake and listening to the show, whoops. She's in digger heels mode right now on things.
1: Just taking firm stances for no particular reason.
0: Yeah, which she obviously gets it from me because I've decided I'm tired of the BS. And so I'm then digging my heels in and challenging her on something. My wife and I have had so many conversations recently. She's like, why'd you choose to fight that? And I was just like, because you know what? She can't keep getting away with everything.
1: That's right.
0: And so I'm just, like, I'm diving in.
1: Uh-huh.
0: And she's like, well, is it helping anything? I was like, I don't know, maybe. Hopefully she at some point.
1: Is it helping anything?
0: Maybe. I was like, I don't know. Digging her heels in. So I was like, I'll show you.
1: Fine.
0: I'm digging deeper.
1: All right.
0: Five of them. Oh, my God.
1: Dig up, idiot.
0: Oh.
1: Tall Sexy Allison, shout out to playing sick and taking a super long weekend.
0: Yeah.
1: Hey, a little hooky on the Friday.
0: Hell
1: love it.
0: Yeah, Tall Sexy Allison.
1: From Monty, I just want to give a shout out to my buddy Kyle, who's worked his ass off all summer. Today's his last day of work before he goes back to school. Can he get a Mustang Carl?
0: You're the man.
1: This one from Anthony, shout down to my son for not hitting a 93 mile per hour fastball at 10. What use are you? Brent, shout out to the long weekend. Shout down to being on call, unfortunately, so I can't even have a beer.
0: Oh.
1: Just chilling, waiting by the phone, hoping it doesn't ring.
0: Hear me out. You break your arm. If you break your arm, then you can't work. But you can drink beer with the other arm.
1: Dr. Dimitri texted and said, can I get a shout out to my fiance who is actually going through with marrying me next Saturday, leave for Cape Breton for the nuptials. Can she get a great ass?
0: What do you mean actually going through with
1: it? Going through with it.
2: greatest.
0: She has no idea I'm such an idiot.
1: Very presumptive, Dr. Dimitri. Yeah. You're not even in Cape Breton yet. You still got a week.
0: Yeah.
1: That's the text you send after it's done.
0: Yep.
1: Josh Perrin, shout down to all the people going back to school on Tuesday and starting a whole whack of traffic. Yeah, early morning traffic stuff will be back. Dobby in Niagara Falls, happy 11th birthday to my daughter, Ekaterina. Love, Dad. Can I get a Marshall? Oh, yeah.
0: Okay.
1: Last one goes to Matt in Scarborough. Shout out to Asher hooking me up with Breaking Benjamin tickets. Let's give her a pancake butter daddy.
0: Yes.
2: I will be forever your pancake butter daddy.
1: All righty.
0: I've got four celebrity birthdays, and I'll go to five if you get a tie. Okay. Okay? I'll start with Beyonce.
1: 40. She's older than me. I'm going to go 45.
0: She is 45.
1: Hey, not bad. Good start.
0: Roger Waters.
1: Pink Floyd?
0: That's right.
1: Is Roger Waters going to be 80... I'm going to say 81?
0: 83.
1: Mm.
0: Michael Keaton.
1: Do you like him as the... is he your Batman, or is this somebody else your Batman?
0: I have a hard time not going Christian Bale. Yeah. I thought he nailed it.
1: Yeah, he did.
0: I know it's recency bias, I thought he nailed it.
1: Have you seen the Pattinson one?
0: No.
1: It's quite good.
0: Is it good?
1: It's quite good.
0: Yeah.
1: Yeah. Yeah. I was thinking about doing a full Batman rewatch, like from the Keaton ones forward.
0: Go for
1: mostly
0: it.
1: Mostly because I want to see the Val Kilmer and George Clooney ones.
0: Yeah, fair.
1: Keaton is going to be 70. I'm going to say 75.
0: He is 75.
1: Nice. Very underrated comedy from Michael Keaton. He's a funny guy.
0: Yeah,
1: he's really good. He was good in the first of the newer Spider-Mans as well, with what's his face, with the little guy,
0: Tom Holland.
1: Yeah.
0: That's bullying. Yeah. Just so you know,
1: he's like the heel in the first one of those Tom Holland movies. He's quite good. Yeah.
0: I'll give you Idris Elba. You got to get this, or we're going to a tiebreaker. This would be the win.
1: Stringer Bell from The Wire. I believe he's 50. I think he's 53 years old, boss.
0: He is 54. Well, he's going to be 54. He's 53 right now.
1: Ah, but 54.
0: He's going to be 54. That's what I was looking for, yeah.
1: Yeah, give me a fifth.
0: All right, I got to go to my list here. Give me a second here.
1: Something good.
0: Let me go to my list. Country singer Mark Chestnut. Don't know who that is.
1: Mark Chestnut.
0: Yeah, I don't know who that is. Rose McGowan's actress. Yeah, Freddie Mercury would have celebrated birthday this weekend.
1: Rose McGowan, I could probably give a shot to. Yeah. Rose McGowan.
0: Mike Piazza, catcher.
1: Rose McGowan in that yellow tank top from the first Scream movie.
0: You know what, actually? You're going to go with celebrating a birthday this weekend. How old is Jeff Foxworthy turning?
1: Oh, that you might be a redneck bit.
0: Yeah.
1: I remember coming back from... I was at a racetrack with my dad some years ago. I must have been, I'm elementary school age, maybe 10, 11 years old.
0: Okay.
1: And we're coming back from a racetrack, and whatever radio station we had on, it was an American station because we were in Washington State, was just playing an hour of the blue collar comedy thing.
0: Yeah.
1: I'm not sure I ever seen the man laugh so hard.
0: Really?
1: He was dying.
0: Your dad was right into it.
1: Well, they were just killing it. Foxworthy is, I'm going to say 60. You know, I'm going to go for a very nice 69 years old.
0: He is going to be 68.
1: Oh!
0: Damn.
1: You might be a redneck if you're not quite 69 years old. Oh.
0: Tough.
1: Ah. That's a tough one.
0: That's tough.
1: That was really close.
0: Yeah. 977-977. Get your shout-outs in any time. Your dad laughing away at
1: the
0: redneck thing, but now he'd be highly disappointed in you.
1: Probably could have got Rose McGowan. 53?
0: Yes.
1: Yeah.
0: Idiot.
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5: Checking the highways, not a delay to report. The QEW moving well in both directions. Now, we do have some in-town construction here in the Garden City. That's closing off lanes along Niagara Street between Geneva and Welland Avenue for construction. You'll find also that Vines closed between Lakeshore and Kennedy for similar road work. On now at Shoppers Drug Mart, get up to $900 off when redeeming up to 500,000 PC Optimum points during the Super Redemption event. 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With 97.7 Hits FM traffic, I'm Jody Thornton.
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0: That's how it'd be dangerous. 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
0: By the way, Kate McKenzie wants to go to VAR.
1: Yeah.
0: In the last
1: she made the attempt. She made the rectangle shape.
0: Yeah.
1: Things like I got Rose McGowan correct that perhaps we need to move to a game seven.
0: We'll see about it. I said we'd go to a game five. That's the way that goes. The Carl Brown fans are stunned.
1: I'm a little upset how quickly we glossed over country singer Mark Chestnut and didn't hang out there for a minute.
0: Oh yeah,
1: just so we could have played one of the greatest songs about divorce of all time.
0: Okay,
1: Going Through the Big D and Don't Mean Dallas.
0: That's a song he has.
1: That was one of his like hits. Yeah.
0: Oh man.
1: Yeah. I'm going through the Big D and Don't Mean Dallas.
0: Okay. Did you say Mark Chestnut?
1: Mark Chestnut, yeah.
0: I've never heard of
1: it. You never heard this song? Oh, it's a beauty.
0: Bubba Shot the Jukebox?
1: Yeah, that's another one of his, yeah.
0: Okay.
1: Yeah.
0: I don't need your rockin'. Does that say chainsaw? I don't know. It's cut off here. Hold on. Quiet. It's too long of a title.
1: Oh, yeah?
0: I can't say, I don't need your rockin' chair.
1: Oh, there you go, yeah. It's
0: going through the Big D. There it is.
1: Yeah. It's a beauty.
0: Oh, his number seven on his Spotify list?
1: Uh-huh.
0: It sure is Monday. That's a song.
1: Play that on Tuesday.
0: It sure is Monday.
1: Yeah. I got the Jeep, she got the palace. Going through the Big D. And I don't mean doubts.
0: His album in 1991, Long Necks and Short Stories.
1: Long Neck Beers and Short Story. Okay.
0: I guess so.
1: It's not too bad. Yeah. Not too bad.
0: Oh, don't forget, though, in 2008, he released his album, Rolling with the Flow.
1: What?
0: Mm-hmm.
1: Rolling with the Flow.
0: Yeah.
1: That's terrible.
0: His other album, Saving the Honky Tonk.
1: Uh-huh. Oh, yeah. Saving it. For
0: 1996 album, Thank God for Believers.
1: Anyways, shout out to all our hits listeners who might be going through the Big D.
0: Yeah.
1: And Don't Mean Dallas.
0: Going through the Big D, and I don't mean Dane City.
1: That's right.
0: All right, let's start with this.
1: All right.
2: Doper, it's pretty cool that your daughter's really interested in these old bands.
0: Yeah,
1: that's cool.
2: Nirvana, Tragic Pit.
0: Absolutely.
2: Let me know when she wants to go see them live, though, because that'll be funny.
1: Yeah,
0: unfortunately,
1: we have to have a
0: she gets into the
1: discussion about
0: older rock.
1: Yeah.
0: Well, we had that discussion with her about Nirvana on air when she joined us for Take Your Kid to Work Day.
1: That's right, yeah.
0: She had to learn about Kurt Cobain.
1: Yeah.
0: She does know about Gord Downie because she was...
1: Yeah, she was. She would have been...
0: She was in Kingston.
1: Alert, yeah.
0: When he passed, 2017.
1: Yeah, so she would have been, what, six?
0: She would have been six. So yeah. I don't know how much of it, but she was there for like the Gord Downie wake that we went to.
1: And that. Yeah, so. She would have been at least somewhat aware of it, for sure.
0: And
1: maybe not really aware how important it was, but definitely there for part of it. But yeah, you have to have a discussion about the front men of Seattle rock bands and be like... Yeah, so like Stone Temple Pilots or Soundgarden or Nirvana.
0: Don't get too into
1: them. Don't get too attached. Yeah.
0: Okay, confessions on an advice corner. Here, I'll play this message and then we'll talk about what this caller's talking about.
3: Hey, boys, it's Fiber Splicer Jeff here. I can't help but think about that advice corner and confession there and the luck that coworker is going to stumble into. She is going to rock his world.
0: Essentially, a wife has admitted she's going to hook up with a coworker.
1: There was a piece of advice from the advice corner, the guy who'd stepped out on his wife, and he said his wife is saying, you know what, I'll clear the scoreboard if you let me cheat.
0: Yeah.
1: She followed up with confessions and said, I have a target, and I'm going to do it. And you're right, there is a...
0: That guy may not even realize.
1: A somewhat suspecting, but likely unsuspecting... co-worker that may get his world rocked and unaware that he's the he's the revenge D.
0: Yeah Incredible.
1: Yeah,
0: that'd be sweet.
1: Yeah, they might be going through the Big D shortly.
0: Yeah. I think they will be. Yeah. I think they will be.
1: Tough one.
0: Okay, we got a shout down to get to.
4: Mm-hmm. Long time listener, long time caller. Can I shout down getting sick the Thursday/Friday of a long weekend? I just want to clamp my head between a vice, because that's about how it feels right now.
1: That's not great, man.
0: That does suck.
1: That's not great.
0: Getting sick heading into the weekend, the long weekend.
1: Yeah.
0: Bogus stuff, man.
1: Yeah. On the Thursday. Yeah.
0: Like, you get the your only hope is that you're going to get a couple of days here to relax, and maybe Sunday night you can have a little fun.
1: Mm-hmm.
0: That's your only hope here, right?
1: My hope would be, again, he called that Thursday night, right?
0: Yeah.
1: So you're already sick Thursday. Friday might be the worst of it. You may see some light at the end of the tunnel by Saturday.
0: Yeah, maybe. Maybe you can sleep Saturday.
1: Really, like.
0: And then you have Sunday.
1: Put yourself under some blankets, take some meds, like, really sweat it out. Like, have to wash the sheets. Gross. You know what I mean?
0: Yeah.
1: And then maybe you come out the other side by, like, you know, Saturday afternoon.
0: Can only hope.
1: Yeah, you could salvage this. Yeah. Salvage it. You can do this. You can do this.
0: Look at you being positive.
1: Hot showers.
0: I'd love to see it.
1: Cold man. It sounds like maybe a. It says head's in a vice. Sound like maybe like a sinus infection kind of thing.
0: Yeah.
1: Right? You can get through this. You can do it. I was positive enough that the storm would miss us earlier this week, and it did.
0: It worked.
1: Look at that.
0: It's unbelievable.
1: My positivity shining through.
0: Once a year, at least. Maybe twice. Okay, we're going to finish with this discussion about Gordon Lightfoot and Neil Young.
1: Oh, yes.
0: And the fight, and who is tougher between the two.
5: Hey, boys, podcast listener here. Just calling about Carl. You guys were going on about Neil Young and Gordon Lightfoot and all them, who's the top guy, all the fights and that. I can confirm Lightfoot. He may not be tough, but I do know that he is a bit of a prick. My mom told me a story back when she was a nurse at the Hamilton General. She was actually treating him when he woke up from a surgery. And I guess, love his music, I guess, but she always said never had anything good to say about him. He was a pretty big asshole to hold.
0: Oh, man.
1: So this was probably when he had the life-saving hernia surgery thing or whatever. He had a really emergency surgery at one point.
0: Something erupted, maybe?
1: Yeah.
0: It was my surgeon.
1: It was your hernia doctor,
0: yeah.
1: Right?
0: Who did the surgery on Gordon Lightfoot and didn't know who he was until after.
1: Yeah.
0: He had no idea.
1: So you woke up grumpy?
0: Maybe.
1: It was like tough on people?
0: Maybe.
1: Oh, interesting.
0: Yeah.
1: Interesting.
0: Does that lead to him to being a better scrapper?
1: Yeah. Life-saving emergency vascular surgery September 2002 after suffering a ruptured abdominal aortic aneurysm.
0: There you go.
1: An abdomen. Yeah. I think so. Yeah, there you go. Yeah, he was airlifted to McMaster in Hamilton, and then recovered at Hamilton.
0: Does being a grumpy a-hole make you a scrappier fighter?
1: I'm not sure it makes you a tough guy, but I do know he had a mean streak. He had a curmudgeonly thing. Yeah, he's written about his mean streak and how he didn't like how he treated people in his younger days. I still think he's tougher than Neil.
0: He beats Neil Young in the fight.
1: In a fight, I do think he does. Yeah, I do.
0: 905-682-9797. You call the machine anytime.
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0: Patty, Soper and Brown Show, Hits FM. I want to give get another shout out in if I could, because I've seen a few people message in who were at the show last night at Falls View Casino. Mm-hmm. We had Widemouth Mason and Defaults. Text message from Robert said, great show last night. Both bands still have it. Loved Widemouth Mason.
1: Nice.
0: David, I've loved Default for years. First time seeing him. It was awesome.
1: Yeah, cool.
0: And then Carrie saying, Widemouth Mason was absolutely incredible. Met the band afterwards. Great stuff. Yeah, so yesterday on the show, we get a text from someone and said, going to see Default and Widemouth Mason.
1: And you're like, enthused immediately.
0: I was like, well, yeah. How did I not know about this? And so just jumped on it, decided to go to the show, went with our buddy Shane, who's a husband of one of our coworkers here.
1: Sugar Shane.
0: And that's what everyone calls him, Sugar Shane.
1: Yeah.
0: And so just texted him, and because his wife was like, hey, Shane loves Widemouth Mason.
1: Here you go.
0: And I was like, okay. Great. Shot him a text. So yeah, we went, and what a great time, man. Went to
1: over some spontaneous plans.
0: It was awesome.
1: Isn't it fun?
0: It was awesome. While?
1: I like the buying like concert tickets day of sometimes. Yeah. Like I remember one time when I was like, this is much younger, and it was like a Sunday night, and I was with my buddy Jared, and he was just like, why aren't we going to the Hip tonight? And I was like, that's a great question. And we bought tickets for like the last row in the arena and just like drove down, didn't think about it. This is when there was still a Ticketmaster kiosk.
0: Yeah.
1: We went and bought physical tickets from the kiosk at the mall.
0: It's good stuff, man.
1: Yeah.
0: And so we went to the show last night. We went, shout out to Overtime Sports Lounge.
1: Had a bite there.
0: Yeah, we went there. Got in at 7:10. Show was at 8. So we didn't have a lot of time.
1: Yeah.
0: We told them we're going to order our drinks and our food right now because we got to get to the show. Drinks, they pumped it out.
1: Drinks, food, bring us a bill.
0: That's what it was.
1: Yeah.
0: And they pumped it out to us.
1: Sick.
0: Got our stuff done, walked out of there at 7:45,
1: sure they get
0: made
1: that
0: it
1: all
0: to
1: the
0: show.
1: Time, right?
0: Probably.
1: Yeah, that's good.
0: If you haven't been to Overtime Sports Lounge, go.
1: We did a Soper and Brown field trip there one time for like a midday UFC thing.
0: It's sports.
1: It was super fun.
0: They had, I guess yesterday was the start of college football.
1: Yeah.
0: Because they had a bunch of college football games on, baseball on.
1: Last week was
0: on.
1: Like they're like what they call week zero. This is like technically week one of college stuff. Yeah.
0: So that was cool. And there's like 18 TVs there.
1: Oh, it's everywhere.
0: It was amazing. So you walk through the casino and the show was awesome, man.
1: Yeah.
0: Widemouth Mason, I urge you to watch them or check them out at some point. Their front man, what a performer.
1: Yeah.
0: It's a three-piece band.
1: Yeah.
0: So you got your bassist, you got your drummer, and then the lead singer is rocking the only guitar in the band.
1: Mm.
0: And, man, he didn't miss a beat. He was sick, dude.
1: Yeah.
0: He was so good.
1: It's such a good room.
0: And then Default was awesome, too.
1: Yeah.
0: They did a cover of Like a Stone.
1: Oh, yeah.
0: By Audioslave. And it did make me go, I wish I could see Chris Cornell live.
1: Mm.
0: That made me go, I wish, man, that I could see that.
1: I was very lucky to see him once.
0: Yeah?
1: Yeah, I saw Soundgarden once, about 2014 or 15. Alice Cooper's going to be at OLG Stage Tuesday, September 22nd. The guys from Workaholics with their This Is Important podcast.
0: Yeah.
1: That's Friday, September 25th.
0: I've seen comedians there, too.
1: Yeah.
0: It is such a great room for that.
1: Okay, here's your next one.
0: It's just a great room.
1: This is one I want you to go with me.
0: Okay.
1: The Northern Pikes, The Odds, and The Pursuit of Happiness.
0: That's a Carl Brown concert.
1: Friday, October 9th.
0: That's a Carl Brown concert right there.
1: Yeah, great venue and an awesome team there. They've been really, really good with us.
0: Well, they built this thing in such a way where they ask, like, the roadies, like the people who do the setup, they ask them for feedback, right? They ask all these different bands for feedback. Like,
1: when we did the stage tour, like the behind stage tour, and saw the load-in area and stuff too, like it's all really well thought out.
0: The acoustics, man. Mm-hmm. Acoustics, you can just hear things. So Shane, our buddy I was with, he was like talking about, he's like, you can hear the drum here and the guitar here and like the everything is like, he was, because it was his first show
1: at
0: Falls View,
1: nice,
0: at OLG Stage. He was blown away by how clear the sound was.
1: Nice.
0: He couldn't get over it. He's like, I can hear everything.
1: Yeah. Every little piece.
0: Yeah. So, OLG Stage, man. They just continue to kill it. So,
1: Ricky Martin, October 14th? Or?
0: I already got his tickets.
1: Yes.
0: Yeah. I'm your secret Santa. That's your early gift. Yeah. Shout out to them, man. That was a great show last night. This was the song they closed with, actually. Deny, Soper and Brown.

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0: 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Traffic.
5: No major delays through Niagara Region on the QEW, but we have some new problems getting on the highway. From Glendale, you'll find the ramp to the Niagara-bound QEW heading towards Queenston. We have delays here because our left lane's blocked on that ramp with a stalled vehicle. Choosing paint? 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With 97.7 Hits FM traffic, I'm Jody Thornton.
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0: There's Ross Silver and Brown, Hits FM. I was talking about defaults and seeing them last night at OLG Stage, at Falls View Casino. And Kirkland Steve just texted in and said, you know, the singer of Default slept with my girlfriend.
1: Is that right, eh?
0: I said, X now.
1: Yeah.
0: I said, when you guys were together? And he said, yeah.
1: Oh, tough one.
0: And then bragged about it and said, well, he's a celebrity, so it's not that big of a deal.
1: Oh, okay. Cool. Glad you're cool with that. Dallas Smith slept with his girlfriend.
0: She said he's on the radio, so
1: yeah.
0: It doesn't count.
1: Is that right?
0: Is that how that works?
1: Is that her? That was her point? Yeah.
0: Can we use that excuse?
1: I don't think it flies in my household, yeah, brother.
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1: You know, hearing from the guy who his girlfriend slept with the lead singer of Default.
2: That's right.
1: Dallas Smith. Somebody else pointed out, you also had Hits Nation member who admitted they slept with the lead singer of Econoline Crush.
2: Ah, that was right. Yeah, during Confessions some months back. Yes.
1: Yeah. Mm-hmm. They said, which is worse? Your partner sleeps with Econoline Crush or your partner sleeps with Default?
2: I feel like Default was a larger band. Like at the peak of Default, they were larger than Econoline Crush, wouldn't you say?
1: Yes. But I will say, looking at just purely based on looks.
2: Okay.
1: It's way more embarrassing you slept with the lead singer of Econoline Crush.
2: Is it? Yeah. Oh, that's a little tough. Oh, my goodness. Oh.
1: Right?
2: Wow. Yeah. Mm-hmm. Mm. Yes.
1: Like, Dallas Smith is kind of just a dude.
2: Yep.
1: Right?
2: That's a...
1: The lead singer of Econoline Crush is like...
2: Yeah.
1: Mm-mm. Man.
2: Ain't it?
1: Yeah.
2: Not it.
1: Like, at least Dallas Smith, you know...
2: Yeah, it's a dude.
1: He's a guy.
2: Yeah, he's a guy.
1: He's a pretty generic-looking dude.
2: Guy. Has a guitar.
1: Yeah. Yep. You would just... Like, no one would say, ugh. You just go, oh, okay.
2: Ugh.
1: But the Econoline Crush guy is like a little bit of, whoa.
2: Yeah.
1: Hey, I got to ask you this question, okay?
2: Sure.
1: And this is going to sound rude. Mm-hmm. This is going to sound rude. Okay. I don't mean it rude. It's just that I ask the questions typically on this show to you. I have a list about fast food windows that are slow.
2: Okay.
1: And I want to get your expertise on it.
2: You feel that I would have a little more expertise.
1: You might go to a few more than I do. That's all I'm saying.
2: Can I ask? Is a list that are slow? Are like incorrect orders, or what's the deal?
1: So this was a survey and a study that was done in the United States that ranked the drive-through windows most likely to get your order wrong.
2: Okay. Okay. So we're in the U.S., right?
1: Yeah.
2: Just for this? Okay.
1: Now, you have said on the show, this is another reason I bring this up. You said this on the show that you're very good, and we've heard you do it.
2: Mm-hmm.
1: You're very good when it comes to ordering.
2: Yes.
1: You're concise. You've got every bit of information lined up and ready to go when you get to that speaker.
2: Typically, yes.
1: Okay? You think your etiquette is very good at a drive-thru.
2: Drive-thru etiquette, I think, is one of my peak things.
1: Okay.
2: Chelsea is one of my most attractive features.
1: There you go.
2: Yep.
1: Now, and also, you're not a one-window guy. You'll go to A&W, you'll go to Burger King, you'll go to Wendy's, you'll go to McDonald's.
2: Yeah, mix it up.
1: So, I think you might be the man for the job here. A little guessing game.
2: So now, again, we're dealing with US survey here. So I got to think about brands outside of just our typical stuff. And this is the windows most likely to get something wrong, like something wrong in your order.
1: Yep.
2: So, like, we're going to spare Tim's here because they're not going to be in that survey.
1: They're not in the survey.
2: Okay. There's two that jump to mind. And they jump to mind because there's just so much stuff on the menu that I think it's easier for their employees to get it wrong. And the two that jump to mind are Taco Bell and Dunkin' Donuts.
1: One of them is number one and one of them is number three.
2: Okay. Go ahead.
1: You did a great job.
2: Yeah. Because the menu's so varied. There's too much. It's too much stuff. And Taco Bell's huge in the States.
1: Number one is Taco Bell.
2: There you go. Yeah.
1: Number two.
2: Who knows what Gordita Crunch or soft bean, who knows what you got in there?
1: Number two is one of the big fast food giants.
2: Okay.
1: One of the burger giants.
2: Okay. I'm going to go BK.
1: Burger King, number four.
2: Four.
1: Number two, Wendy's.
2: Okay, number two is Wendy's.
1: Number three, Dunkin' Donuts. Yeah. Number four, Burger King. Number five, Raising Cane's.
2: Now, let me tell you this. Raising Cane's surprises me because there's only four combos available on the menu.
1: How do you get it wrong?
2: So unless people straight up just can't count the number of strips... Like, that's the only thing you're counting.
1: Great question.
2: You've been there, right? Cane's?
1: I have.
2: I've been there. I think there's literally four combos on the menu.
1: Yeah, there is.
2: Yeah.
1: So I don't know how you get that so wrong.
2: Other than, like, I ordered
1: Didn't
2: a five strip and you gave me a three.
1: I ordered extra sauce.
2: Yeah, whatever. Like, that's got to be next to nothing.
1: Number six was Arby's. Number seven, KFC.
2: Yeah, KFC, I could see.
1: Number eight, Your House, Carl's Jr. number nine, McDonald's. Number 10, Chick-fil-A.
2: I'm surprised Wendy's is so high on the list there. I feel like Wendy's here is one of our...
1: I feel like they do a pretty good job.
2: I feel like they're one of the more accurate. Like, at least the one that I hit on 4th Ave there. Oh. Shout out Mary. Extremely accurate.
1: Do you know him by name?
2: I know Mary.
3: This is why I asked.
2: She had her. Right? She just retired. Shout out, Mary. I hope you're listening.
3: She retired?
2: Yeah, she retired. She's been there for years.
3: Wow.
2: I feel like the McDonald's are pretty accurate too. But again, just out of based on pure volume,
3: yeah,
2: they're going to do. No they're doubt. Going to be on the list.
3: If this was a Canadian list, Tim Hortons gets number one, right?
2: Certainly. They just trying to do too much.
3: By
2: trying
3: a
2: to do
3: mile.
2: Trying to do too much, and they have this extreme pressure to meet drive-through times,
3: yeah,
2: which leads to mistakes.
3: Yeah.
2: Yeah. Raisin Cane's is hilarious. That's the funniest one on there to me. They have, again, there's five combos on their menu. There's a 4 chicken finger combo, a 6 chicken finger combo, a 3 finger combo, a sandwich combo, which is just 3 chicken fingers in a sandwich, and then there's a kid's 2 chicken fingers combo. Mm. They only have one side. It's the crinkle fries. They only have one dip. It's the Cane's dip. And, like, lemonade. Yeah, how do you even mess it up?
3: Great question.
2: Literally, how do you even mess it up?
3: Great question.
2: Straight up can't count?
3: I like this text here. It said, this is really mean if you had asked Carl this.
2: Oh, look, it's not mean.
3: It's not mean. And also, Carl just admitted he knew somebody there by a first name basis.
2: Willie
3: so.
2: Just asking, has Carl had Fast Eddie's? Willie, you know I have.
3: Yeah.
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11: We're seeing a couple of delays along Highway 58. This is after the Thorold Tunnel when it heads southbound past Thorold Stone Road. Just watch for that. QEW all up to speed. We have no delays over either Skyway. Some delays on the eastbound stretch of the 405 heading towards the Queenston-Lewiston Bridge. About a 6 or 7 minute wait to get across the border. 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

0: There is the cult. Soper and Brown Show hits FM. Carl, I'd love to do a round of. No, it's not. Do we have to feel bad?
1: All right.
0: Okay.
1: Okay.
0: But maybe it's who's the bigger dink?
1: Okay.
0: Okay.
1: All right.
0: Who's the bigger dink? Because I got a story that I got to share with you, and this is a real kick in the junk for this guy. It's a real kick in the junk. Tell me if this is fair or not.
1: Okay.
0: Okay. Now, I didn't know this, and maybe this is not the case for all of them.
1: Mm-hmm.
0: But did you know that there's certain Roombas or robot vacuums that have cameras on them and can record?
1: Well, I assume there is some kind of camera on the thing that helps it guide around the floor of,
0: sure,
1: of your home. But I've never really looked into the Roomba thing. I just have dirty floors.
0: My wife will, we got a Roomba, and my wife will have to tell me if we have some ability to hack in and watch it as it goes around the house.
1: Okay.
0: I have no idea.
1: All right.
0: But apparently some of them can. And this family found out the hard way that it can cause a lot of problems in the home, because a man used his Roomba, mm-hmm, to prove that his wife was cheating on him.
1: Hmm.
0: His wife was sleeping with another man, and he used the Roomba to catch them in the act.
1: Damn.
0: Filmed it, used it, mm-hmm, asked for a divorce, and ended up getting $500,000 in the settlement.
1: As part of the divorce.
0: Now, here's the issue. The woman, the ex-wife,
1: yeah,
0: countersued,
1: uh-huh,
0: and said, "You recorded me without my permission."
1: Huh.
0: Countersued him.
1: Okay.
0: He had to pay $150,000 and 5 months in jail.
1: You got five months in jail?
0: 5 months in jail.
1: Oh. So it looks like you're like the Roomba has cameras that help the robot see room layouts,
0: sure,
1: and clean efficiently. And I suppose it says here they don't record or stream videos. He must have hacked this thing.
0: I guess.
1: He said the household appliance could record footage, and the footage would then be watched via an accompanying app. I wonder if he built this.
0: Great question.
1: Hmm.
0: I don't know.
1: And this is according to the South China Morning Post. Man used the footage as part of a civil lawsuit against his wife and her lover, alleging they had infringed on his marital rights, successful at the court, ordering to pay her husband whatever the local currency, yeah, is. It was about $19,000 American is the conversion I have on the website I'm looking at here.
0: Oh, okay. So the $500,000 is whatever Taiwanese,
1: yeah,
0: dollars.
1: Yeah, yeah, yeah, exactly. But yeah, and then she accused me of recording private images of her without knowledge or consent, and both parties are back in court. He admitted to operating the vacuum's camera, recording footage, maintained he'd only done so to collect evidence. Yeah, but that's not an argument that holds up, buddy.
0: Could you imagine, like, being taken? They were both, yeah, taken down by the Roomba.
1: Uh-huh.
0: Both,
1: yeah,
0: of them.
1: Yeah, no way, yeah.
0: Right?
1: Sure.
0: She's taken down as in gets
1: financially,
0: caught.
1: Financially, yeah.
0: He's taken down as in
1: 5 months in prison.
0: 5 months in prison. That seems excessive.
1: For exposing your wife's cheating? The Roomba people were like, don't give us ideas.
0: Yeah.
1: He tried to argue that she could have been aware that the camera was, like, she should have had a reasonable expectation,
0: yeah,
1: that she could be recorded by this camera, and that was his, like, defense. Now, like, we have a small camera in our living room, so we can check in on the dogs when we're, like, out and about.
0: Oh, okay.
1: So, now, if I had done something really stupid and been caught on that camera that I know is there,
0: yeah,
1: I think, like, there's a reasonable expectation that I would know,
0: yeah,
1: that I could be recorded on that, yes?
0: So you don't think you could sue?
1: No. Yeah. But I wouldn't immediately know or have an inclination that my Roomba could be filming me. Would you?
0: I had no idea.
1: Yeah, neither would I.
0: I had no idea.
1: Huh.
0: I've been doing funky things in front of that Roomba for a year now.
1: Yeah, no kidding.
0: And you're telling me Chelsea can hack into that and see the funky things I've been doing?
1: Wow. Hey. During your naps?
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0: There's Rage Against the Machine. Soper and Brown Show hits FM. All right, we got busy yesterday, but don't think you're getting away with it 2 days in a row.
1: What? What do you mean?
0: Are you smarter than Carl Brown?
1: Again.
0: You thought I forgot, didn't you?
1: One more round of embarrassment before the long weekend.
0: Thought I forgot. Let's give people a chance to win.
1: All right.
0: Hey, look, we got to give people a chance to win this prize.
1: Yeah, coming up, 4-pack of tickets to Hot Wheels Monster Trucks Live at TD Coliseum, September 12th and 13th. It's our last pair for the week, or our last 4-pack, I should say.
0: We've got, let's say, caller 9 right now.
1: Okay.
0: 905-688-9797. You'll battle Carl Brown. And we'll find somebody that you can play for, you know, behalf of by text.
1: Sure.
0: You'll pick somebody.
1: I'll pick someone.
0: They'll have a chance to win. They will. Yeah. Hey, you're each going to get two questions.
1: Oh, sure.
0: And we'll go to a lightning round if we have to,
1: of
0: all
1: course.
0: Right? Of course. 905-688-9797. Let's go.
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0: is Billy Talent, Soper and Brown, Hits FM. All right, let's give away our final four pack of tickets, Carl.
1: Yeah, coming up September 12th and 13th, TD Coliseum is Hot Wheels Monster Trucks Live. We got a four pack of them.
0: It's our final round of Are You Smarter Than Carl Brown? You take them on in trivia for your chance to win.
1: Mm-hmm.
0: Maybe your kid plays. We've had a few kids give this a go.
1: Yeah, who do we got today?
0: Matt in Oshawa is on the phone. Matt, how you doing, man?
2: I'm doing great. How about you?
0: Good, good. You got a couple of kids, or?
2: Yeah, I got two girls.
0: Two girls, sorry? Your phone cut out there.
2: Yeah, I got two girls.
0: Are you playing today, or are they going to be playing?
2: I'm
0: going to be playing. Okay.
1: I'm going to be playing for Frank in Mississauga.
0: Yeah?
1: Yeah.
0: Okay. You're going to be going first here, okay, Maddie?
2: Yeah.
0: So, two trivia questions each. Get them right, you get a point. Get them wrong, and nothing for you. Whoever has the most at the end wins. If not, we'll go to a lightning round. And I'll start with a tough one for you here, Matt. Hawks, eagles, sparrows, robins, pigeons are all types of what?
2: Birds.
0: Birds! Well done. Well done. There you go. I told you, tough.
1: Yeah.
0: I told you.
1: Yeah.
0: Okay. Yeah.
1: All right.
0: So, for you, Carl.
1: Okay.
0: Which United States president was the first to speak English as a second language, having grown up speaking Dutch in his New York hometown?
1: Grew up speaking Dutch?
0: Yeah.
1: Van Buren.
0: What?
1: Martin Van Buren, yes?
0: That is correct.
1: Yeah.
0: Damn it!
1: Damn it! I got you, baby.
0: Sorry, I mean, I told you you'd get one.
1: Martin Van Buren.
0: How did you know that?
1: The Van in there,
0: yeah,
1: is a very Dutch sounding name.
0: Son of a.
1: Yeah, that's what I went with. I also know he was the 8th president.
0: He was actually. It says that right in my notes.
1: You know how I know that?
0: How?
1: Seinfeld.
0: Oh, really?
1: When Kramer gets held up by the Van Buren boys and he's holding on to the Parmesan shaker.
0: Damn it!
1: And he accidentally makes the sign for 8, and so they think he's one of them.
0: I mean, good job.
1: Look at you, sweat.
0: I can't believe you got that.
1: I got one.
0: I can't believe Seinfeld.
1: Hell yeah.
0: Down. Okay, it's all tied at 1, just like I thought it would be, because these are easy trivia questions. Matt, back to you, okay?
1: Look at you.
2: Right.
0: Kelly Clarkson was the first winner of which singing competition?
2: American Idol.
0: American Idol, he got it. There you go. So now the pressure's on here, Carl.
1: Uh-huh.
0: Okay?
1: Yeah.
0: The pressure is on. You got to get this right to stay alive.
1: Okay.
0: Of the 8 standard blood types, what is the rarest blood type?
1: AB negative.
0: Son of a... That's correct! Damn it!
1: Yes! I used to donate blood all the time.
0: Oh.
1: People would want to say, oh, AB negative is like less than 1% of people, I think. It's incredibly difficult to find. AB negative, B negative, and O positive. Very, very difficult.
0: I knew that one was possible. I didn't know if you knew it.
1: Yeah.
0: I really didn't think you'd get the president one.
1: Presidents and blood, things I know.
0: Man. All right, Maddie, you got to work for this here, okay?
2: Okay.
0: It's a number-based question is what we're going to go for our win here. We'll get Matt to answer first for this one.
1: Go for it, Matt.
0: Okay, Matt. Give me a number. Doesn't matter about going over. Whoever's closest is going to get the win. The world record in this is an eating competition in 10 minutes for eating jalapeno poppers is what? How many jalapeno poppers eaten in 10 minutes?
2: 62.
0: 62 is what you say.
1: I'm going to go way higher than that. I'm going to go, put me at 110.
0: 110?
1: Yeah, 110.
0: The correct answer is 118. Carl wins.
1: The first time.
0: Oh, Maddie.
1: History. Sorry, Maddie.
0: Maddie.
1: Sorry, guy.
0: Buddy, I'm sorry.
1: Appreciate it, buddy. Sorry, man. He's defeated. Sorry, guy.
0: I hope you have a great day, Matt.
1: Take care. Have a good long weekend.
2: Thanks.
1: All right.
0: He's gone. I hope you're proud of yourself.
1: I feel like I crushed his dreams.
0: I hope you're proud of yourself.
1: He's going to take the kids.
0: He had 2 daughters that he was going to take, and they'll never see the monster trucks because of you. You monster.
1: Van Buren boys, rise up.
0: I can't believe Seinfeld helped you win that game.
1: Seinfeld and blood donations, baby. Let's go.
0: Oh.
1: He was so defeated.
0: He already texted his daughters and said, make plans.
1: Dude.
0: We're going to see the monster trucks.
1: And the powder puff competition. I reversed the curse.
0: I can't believe you just did that.
1: Oh, my God. I'm so bummed. That's going to carry me through the weekend.
0: Frank wins. Carl wins. Let's take a break.
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9: We're seeing major delays west of Beansville on King Street, starting from Mountain View through to Lincoln. We have delays here and lane restrictions because of road work going on through there. Seeing some various spots of delay on southbound Highway 58 coming away from the Thorold Tunnel. Just after you make a right turn at Thorold Stone Road, we're seeing those slowdowns. No other delays on the QEW, although we do see a ramp effect of getting onto the highway in Queenston. It's onto the Niagara bound lanes from Glendale. 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

judge's gavel fell. 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

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He was chasing.

0: There's AC/DC, Soper and Brown Show, Hits FM. All right, Brownie, well, you got me on this one.
1: Some people said it was maybe a little rude that I celebrated so much and then Matt lost. Look, Frank won, though. Frank in the text box. Yeah. I was playing for somebody else. Couldn't just give him the tickets. I was playing for someone in the text box. Frank in Mississauga got the tickets. He's taken his family, and I'm very sorry to Matt that I'm aware of who Martin Van Buren was and that AB negative is the least common of the eight blood types.
0: I didn't make them tough enough today.
1: I guess, well, those were fairly
0: tough. No, that was smart.
1: You have to know who Martin Van Buren is. I don't know if that's common knowledge.
0: I thought he was a DJ.
1: I think that's more Carl knowledge.
0: I really thought he was a DJ. It's actually Armin Van Buren.
1: Yeah, I know what you're talking about.
0: Yeah. Good poll.
1: Well,
0: congratulations to you, and congratulations to Frank.
1: And sorry to Matt. Sorry, it feels good to dunk once in a while.
0: Let's get to rapid fire questions. We do get $100 worth of vouchers.
1: That we do,
0: for
1: sir.
0: The Lotto Max draw. Best question's going to get them. 977-977. Fire them in. Anything at all for Carl, myself, whoever. And we'll get to rapid fire in about 7 minutes.
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0: There's Our Lady Peace. Soper and Brown Hits FM. Let's fire it.
1: Who is this?
2: A huge ass.
3: Is this two people on the line? Bro, I don't do no party line.
0: 977-977. It's time for rapid fire questions, and we've got some OLG vouchers to give away.
4: Yes, we do. $100 worth of Lotto Max vouchers, our last prize of the week, as we head into Labor Day weekend. You got the questions, buddy. Keep them weird. Keep them flying in.
0: Sean says, Kathy strikes me as a baker. Kathy, who works at our front desk here,
4: okay,
0: said, what do you think is the best thing that Kathy can bake?
4: That's a great question.
0: Yeah, Kathy, I don't know. Sometimes she has to listen to us in the front. Sometimes she listens to the other stations. Kathy, if you're listening, you can either come into the studio and tell us. You could email us if you can't leave.
4: I bet Kathy has an elite shortbread game.
0: Yeah?
4: Mm-hmm.
0: I feel like she has brought...
4: I'm going seasonal Christmassy stuff.
0: Yeah.
4: I'm going an absolute...
0: Hey, there she is. Hold on here.
4: What's your... Come on in.
0: What's that?
5: Shortbread meltaways.
0: Shortbread
5: meltaways? Yeah.
4: See?
0: Carl just called it.
4: He said
0: shortbread.
4: I feel like she's got a killer shortbread game. It was in my brain.
5: I'll make them.
0: Okay. Yeah?
4: All right.
0: Okay, good. Thank you very much, Kathy. Appreciate you.
4: Shortbread.
0: Look at that.
4: Mm-hmm. Good memory from last year.
0: That was good.
4: I think she brought some in.
0: Did she?
4: I think so.
0: Good for you.
4: Uh-huh.
0: I was going to say, I know she's brought us baking. I couldn't remember exactly which one.
4: Yeah.
0: I feel like she probably makes elite cookies as well. Like
4: probably.
0: Just like a chocolate chip cookie.
4: Yeah, probably.
0: She feels like a mom that would be like, yeah, I make good chocolate. But good memory on you.
4: Mm-hmm.
0: Well done on that one. Props to you.
4: Mm-hmm.
0: Van
4: Buren boy.
0: Right here. I believe, it was Striz.
4: Okay.
0: He said, with Wide Mouth Mason gracing the airwaves today.
4: Yep.
0: What are some other slept on, forgotten about bands from the 90s that we need to play?
4: Oh.
0: He gave us Rusty, Philosopher Kings, Serial Joe, is it Gand Harvest? I know what he's talking about. I don't think we have that song.
4: Probably not, no.
0: Oh, what's the name of it? He's right about that one. I'm going to go try to find it here. There's one by them. That I love. What's the one that we played for a little bit, but then it got taken out of the system again from the Dumb and Dumber soundtrack?
4: Oh, it was, Dead Eye Dick?
0: Dead Eye
4: Dick, yeah, for sure. Yeah, I think there's some stuff off that soundtrack specifically that I would love in there.
0: Like, Gand Harvest Downtime, I think, is what I was thinking
4: okay.
0: of.
4: Okay.
0: I think you would know this song.
4: I might, yeah. Okay, sounds familiar.
0: Do you recognize? I don't know if there's any swear words in the song. Mm-hmm. I hope not, by the way. Let's skip ahead a little bit here. Yeah, I think it's here.
4: Yeah, I remember this.
0: Yeah, right?
4: Yeah, for sure.
0: Right?
4: Say
0: moderation is the key. I like this one. What about, does Monster Magnet count?
4: Okay. I'd like to hear Where I Find My Heaven by the Gigolo Ants.
0: What is that?
4: It's the song that plays as they're pulling into Aspen and Dumb and Dumber.
0: Oh, yeah?
4: Yeah. If You Don't Love Me, I'll Kill Myself by Pete Drogue. It's good. Put that in there. I'm just looking at this. But yeah,
0: look at the Dumb and Dumber
4: New Age
0: soundtrack.
4: Girl from Dead Eye Dick certainly could be could be one
0: that
4: of them.
0: That song slaps. Man.
4: Ballad of Peter Pumpkinhead by the Crash Test Dummies. Yeah, remember this.
0: Yeah. You remember this one?
4: Man. Yeah.
0: There's a whole bunch.
4: What's that band with the Amber is the Color of Your Energy? Is it 311?
0: 311.
4: Yeah.
0: Yep.
4: Throw that in.
0: Jeanette says, if your life had a blooper reel, what would come first? Probably when I broke my leg and ankle playing ball hockey.
4: That time I stood up off the couch and took a header almost directly into my heater.
0: We were so drunk listening to Kim Mitchell.
4: Yeah, and the NHL had just come back from lockout.
0: Yeah.
4: I watched a doubleheader and just got blitzed on my couch. And I had stood up in a couple hours and stood up and just went straight face first.
0: You were horizontal.
4: I'm surprised I didn't go through the floor and land on the land in the apartment below us.
0: You were.
4: They must have thought an elephant hit the ground.
0: You were legitimately.
4: Straight horizontal.
0: Yeah.
4: Straight down, toes down.
0: Like you were planking before planking was cool. He was planking in the air.
4: I recovered.
0: I've never seen anything quite like it.
4: I recovered that night to take a poop in an alleyway.
0: That's true.
4: What a night.
0: Oh, what a night.
4: Oh, what a night.
0: Oh, man. The whole hit staff is dropped into an episode of Survivor, who makes it the longest. We've talked about this before, and yeah. Carl admitted that he would double-cross me and get me eliminated.
4: Instantly.
0: And it hurt my feelings, and I've never forgot about it.
4: I think Ash would last the longest.
0: Yeah.
4: I think Ash
0: no
4: would
0: one would want to vote her out.
4: No. And the producers might want to keep her on the show for a number of reasons.
0: Yep. Very, just a good player.
4: Here's another immunity idol.
0: How does she keep finding
4: them? Just wait for her to go by the well and just throw one on the ground.
0: What is something you were convinced you would have had figured out by your age, but you still have no clue about? Is it like stock investing? Yeah, I don't know if I thought I would, probably, but I wish I did.
4: It's probably just a better understanding of like money and how to manage it in any way possible. Yeah. I'm very terrible at it.
0: Yeah.
4: Yeah. Money, insurance, taxes. Yeah. Navigating the healthcare system.
0: Is it just life in general? Yeah,
4: so much.
0: When you're a kid, you assume adults have it figured out.
4: Yeah.
0: And then you become an adult and you realize no adult ever had it figured out. Everyone's just flying by the seat of their pants.
4: Completely.
0: Still.
4: I guess
0: still to this day.
4: Yeah. I grew up wondering how some adults had it figured out and others did not.
0: Yeah.
4: Yeah. Some of the ones nearest to me did not, but some did. And I was like, what's the difference here?
0: Yeah.
4: This one comes in late shout out here. Somebody said, I live in Prince Edward Island. Can you give a shout out to my son, Cody Burgoyne, for his birthday from mom and dad in PEI from Donna in North Rustico? There you go.
0: Okay.
4: North Rustico, PEI. There you go, Cody.
0: Chiefs fan Alex.
4: Yep.
0: Says, my fiance and I watched Weapons and Barbarian Carl's recommendations.
4: Sweet.
0: Said, Carl, are you excited for the latest Resident Evil movie?
4: Yeah, so
0: I
4: saw...
0: be coming up?
4: Yeah, I saw that the people who did those films are like somewhat involved in this. I saw a trailer for it the other day, and I thought it looked awesome. I'm not like a big Resident Evil fan. I didn't like the games, the movie adaptations, anything. It wasn't really my bag. So if I do watch it, I'm kind of going in blind, but the trailer was promising.
0: And so do you have any other movie recommendations? Just give us one off the top of your head.
4: Movie recommendations. Trying to think of anything I've seen recently that was worth your time. If those two you really liked, I'm trying to think if there's anything else.
0: Even anything.
4: Yeah, hold on. Let me just dig
0: the name of it.
4: Yeah, Adam Scott, actor. Give me 2 seconds here. I'll find this.
0: I'm willing.
4: Yeah.
0: I'm willing to let it happen.
4: Try Hokum.
0: Hokum?
4: Hokum. Yeah. Okay. Adam Scott, Severance, The Office, all that
0: good
4: stuff.
0: Go Longhorns.
4: Sorry, Parks and Rec, I should say. He's like a writer who has to go and take his parents' ashes to this resort in like Scotland or something.
0: Okay.
4: And this resort is haunted. It's very good. Hope. All right.
0: After a shower, do you dry yourself off in the shower or tub, or do you step out and dry yourself off?
4: I stand on the mat.
0: I step out.
4: Yeah, that's what the mat's for.
0: Yeah, I step out.
4: Yep.
0: Our shower in our bathroom is a stand-up shower, so I really only ever shower in the stand-up shower. Not a lot of room in there.
4: No.
0: So I step out every time.
4: Yep.
0: Much to my wife's chagrin, she doesn't like that I get water all over the toilet. Then I do forget to dry it off if I'm being fair to her.
4: Luckily, in terms of the leaves massive amounts of water around the house, I'm the lesser of the two, so anything I do leave rarely gets brought up, but I'm pretty tidy about it.
0: Fair. Tim asked this question. You tell me if you know what he's talking about.
4: All right.
0: Will you guys be at work November 19th, or will you call in sick like most people will?
4: November 19th?
0: What is happening November 19th? Is there something happening?
4: Is it supposed to be some end of the world or something?
0: I don't know. Maybe.
4: I'll be here is my assumption.
0: My plan is to be here unless... Is it a weekend?
4: I don't know.
0: I have to look it up right now.
4: Hmm.
0: November 19th is a Thursday.
4: Okay. I don't know what the deal is.
0: Is it American Thanksgiving? No.
4: Oh, you know what it is?
0: No, that's the 26th.
4: It's GTA 6.
0: Oh.
4: It's the drop date for Grand Theft Auto.
0: Oh.
4: Is what it is. I'll probably just come to work, man.
0: Yeah?
4: Yeah. I'm home before noon most days, so
0: if
4: I do pre-order and want to play it, I'll just play it after the show.
0: Yeah.
4: I haven't really thought about it, honestly.
0: I'm in the middle of... My son wants to play it. Yeah. My wife does not want him to play it.
4: Uh-huh.
0: I want to play it.
4: You
0: want to
4: play it.
0: But the PlayStation's in Marshall's room.
4: So, daddy-son time? Let's go run some people over or what?
0: That's what I think.
4: Yep.
0: Two more. Yash says, first off, congratulations, Carl, for winning and proving that playing the Carl... Are You Smarter Than Carl Brown is a challenge.
4: It is.
0: Said, tables are turned.
4: Okay.
0: You have to ask Matt Soper two questions.
4: Ooh.
0: What do you ask him?
4: Oh, you
0: what
4: know,
0: was
4: we,
0: that?
4: We just, I was just I
0: really
4: was
0: got off on stumping me.
4: Well, we just had a lot of fun off air while we were waiting for your questions to come in. I asked Matt to name the 15 starting quarterbacks who have won a Super Bowl since the year 2000, and he did very well. He got all 15 of them.
0: Hell yeah, I did.
4: He got all. I saw a TikTok yesterday, and the guys did not know who Brad Johnson was. They're too young.
0: Yeah,
4: these guys shouldn't even be online.
0: Get out of here!
4: Get out of here, yeah. Punks. So mostly asking football questions.
0: Yeah.
4: We like to ask, like, who are you most excited to see on your fantasy team this year? Like, are the guys you've drafted, who's the guy you, like, targeted week one that you want to see do something cool?
0: Get me two random questions for the next break.
4: Okay?
0: Two questions. Like, the same I would do to you, where I'm trying to screw you over kind of a thing. Okay. Hit me with two of those. Okay. Last one from Candace. Would you rather have to communicate only through interpretive dance or... animal noises.
4: Animal noises, for sure.
0: Yeah. I don't want to interpret
4: dance. I could tell you a lot more through animal noises. Half the show, I don't really speak. I just make grunts and moans over
0: here. He's right, you know.
4: What does that mean?
0: That means you're annoyed at that question or annoyed at the response.
4: Probably want to end the break.
0: Yeah. Yeah. Right? Yes. Okay, what do you like here for best question?
4: Oh, they're all so good. God, I don't remember a single question. Hold on, let me go back to the prep page and look. I was not keeping notes today. I was just enjoying myself.
0: If life had a blooper reel,
4: yeah, that one
0: was what would come first? The idea again of you falling headfirst into a fan is very funny.
4: And also having to poop in the alley.
0: Yeah, so that's our winner.
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1: 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Traffic.
2: No delays on the QEW in either direction throughout Niagara, and no delays in either Skyway either. Now, we did have some spotty delays on the southbound stretch of Highway 58 I was mentioning earlier. This is after the Thorold Tunnel when you turn right at Thorold Stone Road. 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With 97.7 Hits FM traffic, I'm Jody Thornton.
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take the reins, take them from the night. Push the pawn right through the past. And this one's for the silence and the questions that it brings, and the smell of time and the reverence.

0: There's Zeppelin, Soper and Brown Show Hits FM. Mm-hmm. Right, congrats to, was Jeanette? Was that
1: Yeah, Jeanette.
0: Yeah?
1: Yep.
0: Congratulations. Maybe she becomes a millionaire this weekend.
1: Could be.
0: That'd be awesome, eh? Wouldn't it?
1: Somebody wanted me to throw you some questions that you might use during a Are You Smarter Than Carl Brown? Mm-hmm. Okay, I'm going to, a couple here. Let's start with a geography one, okay?
0: Okay.
1: What is the only U.S. state that shares a land border with just one other state?
0: Rhode Island?
1: It is.
0: Oh, hold on.
1: Try another one.
0: Just one other?
1: There's only one other state that actually borders it.
0: Can't be Washington. Can't be California then. Mm-mm. Won't be Texas.
1: You're right, in Rhode Island. It's in the Northeast.
0: Massachusetts.
1: Maine.
0: Is Maine?
1: Because it shares so much the border with Canada.
0: Mm.
1: Only, I believe it's Vermont, I think, is that shares the other side of the border with them.
0: Damn it.
1: How about, let's try, let me look for your one here. Let's go pop culture.
0: Okay.
1: Which African, you're a big Star Wars guy.
0: Noted
1: Star Wars
0: fan. Oh, no.
1: Which African country was the setting for Tatooine in Star Wars? So when they're filming the Tatooine sequences in
0: Kenya.
1: A New Hope. Nope.
0: Ethiopia.
1: Nope.
0: Chad.
1: Tunisia.
0: Damn it.
1: Yeah. Yeah, tougher than the list. I don't know.
0: Yeah. Yeah, I know. those were all guesses. I was doing the best I can.
1: You did
0: there.
1: Great. I mean, you tried.
0: Well, I tried.
1: How about this one? What year did Walt Disney World open?
0: 19. Is that right, at least?
1: Yes.
0: Okay. 19. 56.
1: 71.
0: Okay, one more.
1: One more? Okay. Let's see what we got in history here. How many legitimate children did King George III have?
0: 812.
1: 15. 15.
0: I thought maybe he was just spreading it around. Is that Genghis Khan who's supposedly has like a whole
1: that
0: bunch?
1: We all have like a little bit of relation to? Because
0: I thought it was going to be one of those.
1: It wasn't quite that. 15 still.
0: That's a lot of kids.
1: It's a lot of kids.
0: That's a lot of kids.
1: And that's only the legitimate ones.
0: Yeah.
1: There might be some other running around out there. Might be higher than 15.
0: Yeah.
1: Or it might have been higher. I'm assuming they're not around anymore.
0: If you're ever on Who Wants to Be a Millionaire,
1: don't call me.
0: No.
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0: Soper and Brown Show. It's FM. All right, Brownie, before we get out of here for the weekend, man, what did we learn on the program?
1: We learned that it is possible for me to win. Are You Smarter Than Carl Brown?
0: Yeah, unbelievable.
1: It is possible.
0: It's always been possible. On just doubted yourself.
1: You're right. You're right. I finally found the will. Drive-through windows, most likely to make a mistake on your order. We had a look at the top 10. List was of American franchises, so like Dunkin' was right up top. Taco Bell was right up top. I still don't understand how Raising Cane's made the top five. They literally just do chicken strips and fries. Dancing with the Stars, how many of these stars does Carl actually know? I think he did okay.
0: Yeah, almost half, I think.
1: Let's go Sierra.
0: Right. What's that show your wife watches?
1: Summer House. She's been wronged. Yeah, she's on the come up. The Roomba.
0: I'll take your word for it.
1: The Roomba cheating scandal. Man in Thailand used the camera on his family's Roomba to catch his wife cheating. Won a financial award in a civil filing, but then is having to spend time in jail due to the fact his wife said that was an invasion of her privacy. Interesting story. We looked at the damage done to Rogers Stadium by that massive storm on Wednesday and whether or not we think AC/DC is going to be able to play that venue coming up September 16th. Whole backside of that stadium is trashed.
0: If I had to predict right now,
1: yeah,
0: I say it doesn't happen.
1: Those grandstands at the back look absolutely smashed.
0: I don't think it's going to happen.
1: I don't think so either.
0: Yeah. Ash just stepped in. How you doing?
1: Morning, buddy.
0: You doing okay?
2: Yeah, I'm doing okay. Are you guys talking about AC/DC?
1: Yeah, we are. Yeah. Did you see the backside of that stadium, man?
2: I have tickets to that show.
0: I don't think it's going
1: to
0: happen.
1: I was talking to some people in Texbox could do as well. Like, look at this before and after here, Ash.
2: It looks like it folded up like an accordion.
1: So, you know, your standard, what the back of it looked like there, that kind of like almost octagon shape at the back.
2: Yeah.
1: And what it looks like now, like,
2: remember Word
1: there's
2: Art
1: no way.
2: Microsoft Word?
0: Yeah.
2: There was one blue.
0: Oh, I know what you're talking about. Yeah.
2: Just like that.
0: I know what you're talking about.
1: They got pushed in.
0: We'll see. There's still time. But if you're asking me to make a prediction right now, I don't feel good about it.
2: Do they postpone, though? Or, like, what are they? I really
0: can they? I know. See, there's still time.
1: I mean, you're looking at, you got what? 12 days. 12 days to completely replace that back grandstand. And, oof, that's a tough one. It's also like their last big show of the year, right? They don't have anything on the calendar post that. So that makes me worry more so that they're just like, do we write it off? Get these guys back next year? I don't know. We'll see.
0: You know what I'll finish up with? Is thank you.
1: Yes.
0: Oh, we're putting in Wide Mouth Mason.
1: Hell yeah.
2: Yay. You had a nice little morning.
0: Awesome.
1: They played
0: stuff.
1: It for the morning banger.
2: How was the show?
0: Awesome.
2: Yeah.
0: Wide Mouth Mason slaps. And that means good, by the way.
2: Yep. Sugar cane was everything you wanted
0: it
2: to be.
0: Sugar cane was incredible.
2: Awesome.
0: Everything
1: was
0: about
1: Sugar
0: it.
1: Sugar Shane.
2: That's awesome.
0: That was good. I said to Carl this morning, it's a 3-piece band.
1: Uh-huh.
0: Lead singer is playing guitar and sing. He was electric. He was unbelievable. His voice was good. He was shredding.
1: Mm-hmm.
0: Oh, fantastic. Awesome. Go see Wide Mouth Mason.
2: Not
0: enough love. Yeah, and Default was good, too.
2: Awesome.
0: Yeah, Default was really, really good, too. So, recommend. They did a cover of War Pigs and a cover of, what was that? Audioslave, Like a Stone.
1: Yeah.
0: It was good, man.
2: I'm so jealous
0: really
2: about
0: fun.
2: That one.
0: Really
1: there
0: fun.
1: You go.
2: Yeah.
0: Okay, is that it? That's all?
1: That's it, man.
0: Okay, well, Ash, you're up next.
2: Have a good long weekend.
0: Yes,
2: guys.
0: Everybody have a good long weekend. It's been forever since we actually got to play the Daniel Craig.
1: That's true.
0: We've been off
1: on a few Fridays.
0: So let's get to it. Enjoy that long weekend.
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0: Nice work, everyone. 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Really good. Everyone on the floor as well. Really a lot of hustle. I liked it.
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97.7 Hits FM with Offspring, Gotta Get Away. Good morning, Hits Nation, and happy Friday. Finally, going into the Labor Day long weekend for some kiddos listening. This is like your final day before the back-to-school business begins. Tuesday, firing that up. We're firing up the Hits FM Cash Vault. So this is kind of the last weekend before we really ramp into the speed of things. Coming into fall. Maybe spooky season pretty soon around my place anyway. I'm still waiting to convince Brandon that it's time to set up the Halloween decor, but it's all happening. Super looking forward to this long weekend. I'm thinking maybe heading out to Merrittville Speedway tomorrow night. I was texting with Jonathan this morning. They're doing like their sort of last season wrap up there too, so thinking I might mix that in. As for today, we got some Breaking Benjamin tickets to give away. My final pair of tickets. This is for the show coming up September 9th at RBC Amphitheater. So we're going to be doing something to give those away around 12:30 today. Coming up this morning, Oasis, Nickelback, ZZ Top, Queens of the Stone Age. I'm going to continue to see if there's any updates on this whole AC/DC Rogers Stadium thing. I'm not feeling good about it. I don't know what the general consensus from you is. If there's anyone that works in construction and maybe can give their 2 cents on the likelihood of this getting fixed within 12 days, text me that too. 977-977. Let's kick things off right now with Finger 11 in the Mountain. Good morning.

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I'm Ash, and I hope you have good plans for your long weekend. Maybe you're heading up to the cottage to kind of close things up. Maybe you're sticking around locally. Maybe you have a show lined up. Maybe you're recovering from that show last night at OLG Stage, which I heard was awesome, by the way. Bunch of people text in and said they can cooperate. Matt Soper's review. It was friggin' sweet. Wide Mouth Mason and Default. What are you getting up to this weekend? Shoot me a text and let me know at 977-977. 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Don't forget, today's a Friday, which means at noon we're going to dive into a handpicked hits band. And today's band is coming to us from Hamilton. 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
1: Chalice really wanted to get a seahorse.
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1: Doesn't even know how expensive it is. We also looked up seahorses giving birth.
2: 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Like just rapid fire. Yeah, yeah, yeah.
1: Hundreds.
2: Yeah, like a Gatling gun. They just.
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2: But that's the thing. $300 for a seahorse. Look at him. He just gave birth to 1,200.
1: That's what I mean. 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

Eddie Vedder with Hard Sun, 97.7 Hits FM. Hope you're having a good Friday, Hits Nation. I'm Ash, and with all this talk about going back to school, I'm hearing a lot of strange courses that are available, mainly through like colleges and universities. Like in Calgary, apparently you can go to a Taylor Swift class at university. I don't know what degree that goes for, if it's an elective or something like that. And when I went to college, I was kind of choked because there wasn't enough room for me to join Vampires in Literature. No! That was one of the, like, extra courses you had to take. I ended up doing pop culture or something like that. But it made me curious about the other courses as back to school is firing up. What else could you potentially learn about that's, like, off the beaten path? And specifically around here. So I looked it up. Brock University has a couple really, really cool courses. There's one where if you're into learning about, like, Greek, Roman warriors and mythical things like that, Ancient Sport and Spectacle explores how ancient Greeks and Romans turned athletics into high-stakes entertainment. There's a whole course on that still running through this upcoming year. I had a big Egyptian phase growing up. I loved learning about the pyramids and, you know, the mummies and all that stuff. That exhibit at the ROM is still my favorite. Well, if you're like that too, Brock University also offers a course on Cleopatra. It's a deep dive historical focus entirely centered around the life, myth, and legacy of Egypt's last active ruler. Given the area, there's also a grape and wine course where you can capitalize on the landscape here and learn how to make the best wine. Like, this is some cool stuff. So I'm curious, if you got like a kid that's going to college, or maybe you had a quirky course when you went to school, what's the weirdest one you took? Maybe this was like a high school class even. An extracurricular. You did it and you're not even going to school actively, but you took this little course on the side. What was it for you? 977-977. And we'll chat here coming up right after Stone Temple Pilots.

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Rock Search alumni, Crownlands of Black Star on Hits FM. You can catch Crownlands at Warehouse right here in St. Catharines this November. That is going to be an awesome show. Tickets are on sale now. A few minutes ago, we were talking about like wacky college courses as back to school is coming up right away. I think they're actually in the midst of Frosh Week, if they still call it that. Right now at like colleges and university. So we talked about the fact that the one I went to had like vampires in literature. Right now out west, I think in Calgary or Edmonton, there's a Taylor Swift course that you can actually take at college. I just Googled a couple more here. Brock University offers a Cleopatra course, doing like a deep dive on Egyptian studies. And then another one about the ancient Greeks and the Romans and, you know, gladiators and turning warfare into entertainment. Like, it's kind of crazy. And as I'm doing some more searches here, a text rolled in. And apparently at the University of Waterloo, there's an English class called Popula Pota. And I know this is going to pump a lot of you up. It dives into all 7 Harry Potter novels to study literary criticism, critical theory, and the cultural impact of young adult fiction. A deep dive into some Harry Potter books. I was never like the biggest Potter kid ever growing up, but if you were, I know a lot of people that would have paid way more attention in that class. Popula Pota? That's the

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Got a text from Jeff at 977-977. Love this new one, 10 over 10. That's the latest single from Royal Blood off their upcoming record, Dead Company. That drops November 13th. It's self-produced, which is awesome and, in my opinion, pretty refreshing. And I can't wait to hear it, especially if 10 over 10's the first taste. God, that tune's a banger. I've been looking online all morning. Have not found any updates yet about the Rogers Stadium and the fate of this AC/DC concert that is looming so, so close to now. Oh my gosh, 12 days. Can they get it done? I was asking off the top of the show if anyone listening has experience in construction, maybe even helped assemble Rogers Stadium, in which case, it's not official. But I would love your expert opinion on whether you think this can be done. I did get a text here from Ryan at 977-977. Said, I've actually helped build stadium renovations during surveying, construction layout, and there could be like an army of people that come in to do it really, really fast, like those viral videos you've seen online. But if the structural steel stuff is destroyed, it could be a while before someone comes in to legally sign off on it being safe. That's the biggest thing, right? Is like, I sat up in the grandstands last time I was there for Foo Fighters, looking at that folded up like an accordion. I was like, oh God. I know it's like a temporary venue, but is that going to be good to go? I don't know. There's so many question marks about it. Obviously, with it being the last show scheduled for Rogers Stadium this year, does that put an even bigger wrench in things? I'm not sure. This will be my first time seeing AC/DC. I know a lot of you have tickets too and are really excited for that show. So fingers crossed they can line something up. Like, I'm trying to think of suggestions, second options as to what we could do. I think it would just have to be postponed. Unless we did two nights at, like, Rogers Center, right? Like, what else are you going to do? I feel like everything else is booked up. I'll keep you updated if we hear anything more. Nothing yet, though, unfortunately. On the way, Bush, Our Lady Peace, Bleeker, the White Stripes, Foo Fighters. And here they are. It's AC/DC with Shoot to Thrill on Hits FM.

Beaker with Hey Man on 97.7 Hits FM. I'm Ash, and I hope you're having a great Friday, Friday before the long weekend. That sun is shining, and we're going to keep the good tunes going. We got White Stripes coming up, Foo Fighters, Ozzy, Sublime. If there's anything you're in the mood to hear today, text me. Maybe we could squeak that in. And of course, Handpicked Hits is coming up at noon. This is a Hamilton band, if you missed it when I mentioned that earlier. So it could be your new favorite band. And they're working on some new music, too. So it's a great time to get in. That's at noon. Right now it's Bush with Machine Head on Hits.

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I'm Ash, and you'll hear a bunch of commercials over the long weekend, but Tuesday morning, 6:10 a.m. is when we fire up the Hits FM Cash Vault for the very first time. We're going to keep going on this thing until somebody guesses the exact, down to the cent, cash amount that we're looking for. Basically, at 6:10, 8:10, 11:10, and 3:10, those are the times, you're going to call us. If you get through, you're going to guess a number. Could be $9,471.16. That's not the answer. I just made that up. But you get what I mean. And we're simply going to say too high, too low, or buddy, it's payday. And we're going to update all the guesses over at hitsfm.com. Pretty simple concept, but your chance to win some serious dough. So make sure you're listening Tuesday morning, bright and early with Soper and Brown. The first one's going down at 6:10. You should have a pretty good idea of how we're going to play after that. And I would be floored if somebody got it, even in the first day. Imagine somebody guessed it, bang on, first day, that'd be insane. But it could be you, so make sure you're listening. You have four chances every single day to play. A few minutes ago, I asked for some suggestions for songs. I'm in the mood to play some requests today. 977-977, it's a Friday going into a long weekend, and this one in particular caught my eye. So how about some 7 Mary 3? Okay, hell yeah, you know, Wide Mouth Mason last night, Default at OLG Stage. Let's keep these 90s vibes rolling. It's Cumbersome on Hits FM.

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1: He's saying, anything I look at in this room, I could probably predict what it would feel like on my tongue. 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

Sublime Until the Sun Explodes on Hits FM. I'm Ash. We got a busy next little bit here. 12 o'clock is handpicked hits. 12:30, your chance to win tickets to go see Breaking Benjamin and Chevelle on September 9th. And 1 p.m. is the doppelbanger. But right now, I have a really exciting announcement for you. The Jailbirds have announced this new tour. It's called Where is the Rock Tour, which is already awesome. You get a chance to see the Jailbirds, but the other bands that they're bringing along with them is what makes this tour really, really special. So there's three different dates, starting out with Saturday, October 3rd. They're joining the Lazies and the Bloodshots. That show's already been announced. That's going to kick things off for them. Thursday, October 15th in Toronto, they're going to be teaming up with the Lemon Pistols and Lookout Service. The Lemon Pistols were in our Rock Search competition. If you made it out to the showcases, you would have seen them put on an awesome show. And

The Lookout Service. That's another great, great band, too. If you haven't checked them out, you definitely should. And then the big one, Friday, October 16th, right here in St. Catharines at the Warehouse. It'll be Jailbirds with Gravely and Foolproof. Talk about bringing it back to Rock Search. Three alumni bands sharing the stage together. It's going to be such a great night of live music. Definitely recommend you hit that one up. So once again, Saturday, October 3rd with the Lazies in Hamilton. Thursday at the Rivoli with Lemon Pistols and the Lookout Service. And Friday right here in St. Catharines at the Warehouse with Gravely and Foolproof. Oh, this is going to be good. For more info on tickets and all that stuff, if you want to make sure you're there, go follow the Jailbirds. We also have a post up on our Instagram and Facebook page for you right now. Super exciting stuff. The Jailbirds, Where is the Rock Tour? Coming near you this October. Hope to see you there. Here they are with Take Me Away on Hits.

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Death from Above, 1979 with Virgins on Hits FM. I'm Ash, and we are really, really close to your handpicked hits band. That's coming up right after Daughtry. If you like 90s music, that's your wheelhouse. I think you're going to love the sound of this one. Very 90s, but modern. It's super cool. I can't wait to show it to you. We'll get into it right after Daughtry, Artificial on Hits.

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1: 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We do this every single Friday. Shine a light on an emerging, up-and-coming band, especially local. Like, we try to champion the local ones as much as possible, and today that brings us to Silvertone Hills, a band from Hamilton who described their sound as memorable melodies and gritty delivery paired with jangling guitars for a modern take on the golden era of classic rock. I think they really nailed it with this because, like I said to you a couple of minutes ago, if you're a huge fan of 90s music, that's your wheelhouse. I think you're also going to hear influences from The Hip and STP and Pearl Jam throughout this. It is like truly 90s but modernized. I really, really dig this tune. I hope you do too. As always, text me your feedback, 977-977. This one's off their 2023 record, Limits. They're in the process right now of getting ready to record a new EP with aims for a 2027 release date, so fingers crossed. This tune is called Big Empty Sky, making their hand-picked hits debut at Silvertone Hills on Hits FM.

This week's handpicked hits band, Silvertone Hills from Hamilton. That tune's called Big Empty Sky. Thoughts, first impressions, feedback, Hits Nation, hit me with that at 977-977. Ajax Rich says, yes, already, this guy's voice. Casey said, first twine of the guitar, wow, I can hear the nostalgia. Absolutely love it. What are your thoughts on that? Silvertone Hills, Big Empty Sky. Once again, they're in the process of working on some new music, hopefully coming to us early next year. I'll have their post up on Hits FM's Instagram page for you in just a moment. You can go give them a follow. Keep up to date with what they're doing. And if you're in a band or you have friends in a band, send us your stuff. 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Huge shout out again to Silvertone Hills. Here's Maiden.

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Queen with Fat Bottomed Girls on 97.7 Hits FM. I'm Ash, and right after this next song, we're going to start the synonym challenge, where I'll be looking for callers on the phone, not yet, the lines are blocked, to name three synonyms that match bands that we play here on Hits FM for your chance to snag my final pair of tickets to go see Breaking Benjamin and Chevelle. That show going down September 9th at RBC Amphitheater. So to get the creative juices flowing, to get you prepped up and ready, the ones from yesterday were the Dark Ravens. If I were to say that, you would say the Black Crows, right? Okay. Royal Majesty, Queen, an inexpensive gimmick was Cheap Trick. If you normally do well on the phone or on in the car when you're listening to this, give me a call in just a couple of minutes. I'm opening up the phone lines right after Billy Talent for my final pair of tickets once again to go see Breaking Benjamin and Chevelle September 9th at RBC. We'll get into it right after Viking Death March on Hits.

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1: Viking Death March, that's Billy Talent on Hits FM. Or if you're like Travis, getting warmed up for the synonym challenge, William Skilled. Yeah, you nailed it. And that's exactly what we're going to get into right now. I have a pair of tickets, and this is my final pair to go see Breaking Benjamin and Chevelle September 9th at RBC. 905-688-9797. I just opened up the phone lines. We'll take caller number 9 first, and today everyone else in the text line gets a chance too. So if caller number 9 doesn't win, first one to get it correct, all three bands in the text line will. Okay, how about that? Because I know sometimes it's tough to phone in. Maybe you're working or something like that. You get a chance to get hooked up today too. Caller number 9 right now at 905-688-9797. Here's Jimmy Eat World.

0: Jimmy Eat World with the Middle on 97.7 Hits FM. I'm Ash, and the time has come to play the synonym challenge for my final pair of tickets to go see Breaking Benjamin and Chevelle, this show going down September 9th at RBC Amphitheater. We've got Chris on the lines, and I'm going to get to him in just a sec, but just a reminder, we're only rolling with Chris today. I'm not going back to the phones again, so if Chris doesn't win this, you have a chance to in the text line at 977-977. Make sure you're texting in your guesses. The first person with all three correct, if Chris doesn't win, is getting hooked up. But let's see, because I have a feeling you're feeling pretty good about this, Chris. You hit me with an all right, all right, all right.
1: That's it, baby. Let's do it.
0: Okay, the vibes are good. The confidence is high. So let's get into this. I'm going to start your timer right after I say the first one. You've got 30 seconds to give me all three of these synonyms for bands that we play here at Hits FM. You ready?
1: Yeah.
0: Okay, your first one here is Grandpa Bug.
1: Papa Roach.
0: Okay. The Prison Avians.
1: Oh, come on.
0: The Prison Avians. The Prison Flyers, perhaps.
1: Oh, why am I...
0: 10 seconds left. Come on, Chris.
1: Oh, Thin Lizzy.
0: Oh, it's not Lizzy. But you know what? If you text me all the right ones first, fastest, you might still win. So get on the text line here. I'm going to read out the rest, and hopefully I can hook you up there, okay?
1: All right.
0: All right. Thanks for playing, Chris. Have a great long weekend.
1: You too.
0: All right. Bye-bye. Okay, Hits Nation, here's what we got. The first one, which Chris answered and nailed, Grandpa Bug. Your second one, The Prison Avians. I also said The Prison Flyers. We've been talking a lot about this band this morning. And your third one that I'm looking for you to get correct is Communal Spirit. So again, Grandpa Bug, The Prison Avians, and Communal Spirit. Who can give me all three of those synonyms first at 977-977? We'll find out. And whoever it is, you're getting hooked up with these tickets to go see Breaking Benjamin and Chevelle. Text me, 977-977, and we'll hook someone up right after Crownlands, White Buffalo.

0: 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Who's this?
1: Jesse.
0: Jesse, great news for you, my friend. You're the first one to nail that correctly in the text line.
1: Perfect, thank you.
0: You're welcome. So you just scored a pair of tickets to go see Breaking Benjamin and Chevelle. This is going down September 9th at RBC. You want to run through the answers real quick with me, just so everyone knows you're not fibbing?
1: Yeah.
0: Okay, Grandpa Bug was?
1: Papa Roach.
0: The prison avians were?
1: The jailbirds.
0: And finally, communal spirit?
1: Collective soul.
0: All right on, my friend. Well, congratulations. And that's not a bad way to go into your long weekend, huh?
1: No, that's great.

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1: 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He's all f***ing unimpressed, just like Carl. His smart attitude is hilarious, and it reminds me just of Carl.
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Five Finger Death Punch with Eye of the Storm on Hits FM. I'm Ash, and it's Friday. We're rolling into a long weekend. We're about 5 minutes out from your doppelbanger, so I thought if it's okay with you, we could go for a bit of a silly, goofy one today. A bit of a out there cover tune. It's actually one of those ones that in no way, shape, or form should work, but it slaps. If you have any guesses, or any other covers that you can think of, doppelbangers that apply with this same criteria, it makes no sense that they did it as well as they did, but it rules. What's that cover for you? What's your guess as to what I have coming up? And we'll get into it shortly after Red Rider and Tom Cochran. Love this tune. Lunatic Fringe on Hits.

0: 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You've heard them before, but they've never rocked so hard. These are the best cover songs ever created. This is your Doppelbanger.
1: And I'm Ash. Hope you're having a great Friday, Hits Nation. I figured since it's the Friday going into the long weekend, we can maybe go for a little bit of a wacky doppelbanger today. Why not? Frigate, you know? And I was asking you, in your opinion, what the cover was that surprised you upon, like, seeing it? Like, oh, they did a cover of that song? But then it blew your mind hearing it because somehow, even though it shouldn't have, it worked. Couple that come to mind for me, Hailstorm covering Bad Romance by Lady Gaga. I don't know how they pulled it off, but that's a great cover. Another one that we play is The Pretty Reckless covering Champagne Supernova by Oasis. Just doesn't really seem like it would be in their wheelhouse, but it's a great cover. One of my favorites, to be honest. Looking at the text line here, 977-977, Paul said that new cover of Jolene from Bad Wolves turned out phenomenally. That one just dropped. Big controversy with the band, but if you haven't listened to it yet, worth a listen. Herc said Blink 182 could start with a wink. They did a Loudmouth Mason Cavity Brother cover. Oh, that's exciting. Cake doing Sabbath, War Pigs, yes. And then Cody messaged in one here. And I found this very coincidental, serendipitous, if you will, because it's not the same artist he's talking about. But he said, at a concert years ago, I heard Marilyn Manson cover Hit Me Baby One More Time. It was actually so good. Ah, funny you should mention that song, because today we're going for a cover of this. My loneliness. And I can't vouch for the Manson cover. I'm actually going to go Google that momentarily, but I can tell you that the one in the style of Tenacious D rules, and we're about to hear it right now on Hits FM.

Tenacious D for your doppelbanger on Hits FM. Friday going into the long weekend. We got some texts here. A lot of people very pumped to hear some Tenacious D, but the people that came in halfway through that, I'm cracking up. Max is like, WTF am I hearing? Our receptionist, Kathy, if you've ever come to pick up a prize, she's the sweet, lovely lady at the front desk. She was away from her desk for a moment and then came back and was like, what is going on? It's like, some Tenacious D for a Friday. Why the hell not? Hope you enjoyed. Here's Tom Petty on Hits.

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Girls, Girls, Girls on Hits FM. I'm Ash, and these guys are performing September 12th at Woodbine Park. Joey Bricks has been giving away tickets to that show to you all this week, but this afternoon is your final chance at getting some. We don't have any more once he gives them away around 5:30. So if you want to go see Turnstile and have us pick up the tab for it September 12th at Woodbine Park, make sure you're listening to Joey for your chance to get hooked up. Here they are. It's Look Out for Me on Hits.

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0: If you haven't seen the announcement yet, the Jailbirds dropped some heat this morning. They're going on a run of shows, and they're starting out with the Lazies in Hamilton, and they're going to Toronto with the Lemon Pistols, and then they're stopping back off at the Warehouse here in St. Catharines with Foolproof and Gravely, like a big Rock Search reunion night. That's going to be awesome. Hey, hi, Joey.
1: Exciting. Hey, Ash, what's happening? I saw that post today. I was like, ooh,
0: that looks good.
1: Looks like a nice little run.
0: Warehouse, too. Like, we barely even have to travel for it and get to, like, take in so much of Hits FM's history there. I love it. So
1: go right there after work. Love it.
0: Yeah. Go find that post on our Hits FM Instagram page, on the Jailbirds Instagram page, but we hope to see you there. You just stumped me. I was running through some of my synonym challenges. Mm-hmm. We like to do that when Joey gets here just to see if he would have got them. And you did an Uno reverse card on me today.
1: That's right. Yeah, I gave you one. Yeah, yeah. Metal Lady.
0: So I'm sitting there and I'm like, steel, iron, and then Joey's like, I was like, oh, duh, Iron Maiden. So yep. I got
1: there you go
0: at my own game on a Friday before a long weekend. Thanks a lot, Joey.
1: No problem. Now give me a Joe Cordian.
0: Yeah, just right off rip here. Let me just pull that one out.
1: Yeah, yeah, pull that one out of there.
0: Oh,
1: which God. I'll be doing. I'll do one final round of Joe Cordian later on this afternoon for those turnstile tickets.
0: Yeah, it's your last pair. That show's coming up really quick, too, September 12th. For that
1: one. At Woodbine Park. Have you ever been there before?
0: No, and I was asking some people about what a show's like there.
1: Mm-hmm.
0: It seems like just like a festival, but scaled down. All the amenities a festival has, big open field, couple of food trucks, things like that, but just maybe scaled back because it's not quite the size of a festival. You know what I mean?
1: Yeah, it's got that outdoor feel. That's what I love about outdoor shows. No matter where it is, it still has that festival feel.
0: Yeah.
1: You know, I really enjoy that. Even like a Budweiser stage sometimes can have RBC Amphitheater can have that outdoor festival feel. Which, speaking of venues, because we are at the end of the summer, have you been thinking about like what your best show of the summer has been yet? I've been racking my brain a lot lately and just trying to figure that one out. We're not done yet though. There's still some time.
0: Yeah, I will say I'm in like a moment of heartbreak with concerts right now. This AC/DC one.
1: Oh, I know.
0: I've been looking at this on the calendar for so long. Got the tickets for Christmas. First time seeing AC/DC. Mm-hmm. No updates on that. And then the other one, I had to miss that Alexis on Fire show. Mm-hmm. Like, those were my two I was so excited about this summer.
1: Yeah, those are the FOMO
0: other
1: ones.
0: Other than that, I would probably say the Black Crowes were incredible. That was awesome to check those off the list. And Foo Fighters. They were great, too.
1: You didn't go to Guns N' Roses.
0: I did not.
1: I still got a bit of FOMO from that one.
0: You were working on that.
1: I haven't seen Guns N' Roses, and I hope I get the chance. No, I've never seen them.
0: Oh, I didn't know that when you said you were thinking about going to the show.
1: I wanted to see them live, because just to have them under my belt. Same thing with the Guns N' Roses, Rolling Stones. You know, there's big bands that are still doing it that I got to have under my belt.
0: This totally changes things. I wish I could go back like a month and tell you otherwise. I didn't really haven't seen Guns. I'm sorry.
1: Dang.
0: All right.
1: It's all right. I don't think they're going to be calling it. And I feel like if they do, or when they eventually call it, they'll go on a big farewell tour.
0: Oh, yeah. I think they still got some more
1: that's
0: tours.
1: That's the thing, though, with AC/DC. You mentioned You mentioned they might not be coming back, but
0: such a touchy
1: we still don't know. They haven't announced a farewell. That's the thing.
0: They
1: with
0: said
1: fans
0: they're
1: now,
0: powering
1: though.
0: Up one last time. What does that mean?
1: Is that what they said?
0: Yeah, man.
1: Oh, damn it.
0: I'm really perturbed. Fingers crossed they can do like one of those. Have you ever seen the viral videos where people come in and build a whole stadium in like 24 hours, 48 hours? We need the time lapse speed, but in real life.
1: Yeah, so that's the thing. They have to rebuild that or a venue change or.
0: How are you going to do that, though? Everything else is already booked locally, and that's the reason why all those shows are going there, because we don't have anything else that size. So would you do two nights at Rogers Center?
1: Yeah, that's the thing you'd have to do there, but you'd have to figure out the Jays schedule as well.
0: Oh, God.
1: And it's tight for time.
0: We just need some really, really fast contractors, I think.
1: Yeah, we'd have to just go with the original plan, or if they're generous and reschedule for a different date.
0: It's the last show of the summer for Rogers Stadium. Did you know that?
1: AC/DC was the last one, eh?
0: Uh-huh.
1: Huh.
0: Mm-hmm.
1: So
0: it's
1: there
0: just
1: you go.
0: A
1: go out with a bang.
0: Unfortunate event.
1: With AC/DC. Come on. Get
0: I
1: it
0: know.
1: Fixed just for AC/DC.
0: If there's a petition, I'll sign it, but I don't know.
1: There hasn't been any word yet, eh?
0: Nope. Right now, it's hope in one hand and you know what in the other.
1: Yeah.
0: And
1: yeah,
0: praying that hope fills up first.
1: Every hour yesterday, I just kept on
0: looking
1: to see if I can get any updates.
0: Yeah, nothing yet. But if there is, I'm sure you'll let everyone know.
1: Yeah, I'll keep an eye out and let people know, especially stay tuned for the rock news. So
0: We should all be like praying to the AC/DC gods right now. I don't know, manifesting that to somehow come back together.
1: You haven't seen AC/DC, have you?
0: No!
1: Wow.
0: I know.
1: Wow.
0: Okay.
1: You gotta see them.
0: I'm getting sweaty and irritated. I gotta get out of
1: here. Okay, all right, let's go. Getting fired up for the weekend.
0: All right. Have a great long weekend, Hits Nation. You have a great long weekend too, Joey, and I'll see you guys Tuesday morning. Leaving you with Jimi Hendrix. Bye.

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Good afternoon. I'm Joey Bricks hanging out with you. We're coming off the Lazies with Rattle Them Bones. Catch the Lazies October 2nd in Barrie at Queen's Nightclub. October 3rd, they're going to be at the Underground in Hamilton. And October 4th at the Hard Luck Bar in Toronto. You do not want to miss out on the Lazies. Can't wait to see them live again. I hope you had a great day so far. It is a Let's Go Friday, gearing up for the weekend, the long weekend at that, and hopefully a dry long weekend. I'm getting annoyed of this rain. Ready to have some nice sunny summer days again. So we don't have very many of those left. So it's supposed to be good this weekend. Enjoy it. What do you got going on for the weekend? You can let me know on the text line, 977-977. And here's what I got for you. Final pair of tickets for Turnstile. September 12th, they're going to be at Woodbine Park. I've got a pair of tickets for you, the final pair of tickets. They'll be up for grabs later on this afternoon around 5:30. Also, later on, something heavy to pump you up for the weekend, A Taste of Metal just after 6. Today in Rock History around 4:20, and the Classic Cut is on the way. To say stay tuned, stick around, we're going to have a good time today, Hits Nation. Let's get into it now, though. Right now, it's Shinedown. Off their latest record, 8, this is Young Again on Southern Ontario's Best Rock, 97.7 Hits FM.

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The Dirty Nil Gallop of the Hounds, 97.7 Hits FM. I'm Joey Bricks, hanging out with you here at the White House of Rock. And coming up next, I've got a classic cut for you. Classic cuts, I should say, because it's a Friday, doing a double dose of a classic cut. Got a power ballad and a rockin' duet. Coming up next with today's classic cuts. Right after R. Kells. Leather Jacket, 97.7 Hits FM.

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1: Oh, yeah, it's time for a Classic Cut. Doing a double dose of a Classic Cut today because it's a Friday. So, two very different songs right now. We're going to start out with a power ballad, and the second track is going to be a rockin' duet. The power ballad is from the German heavy metal group Scorpions. Now, Scorpions, we know they can rock. They really excel in the power ballad department. Songs like Winds of Change, Still Loving You, No One Like You, and this track right here off their 1990 record, Crazy World. The song was composed by guitarist Rudolf Schenker and written by singer Klaus Mein. And I gotta be honest, I'm a sucker for a power ballad. They just hit you in the feels. Sometimes you want to feel something. And what I interpret this song, to me, it's a song about hope. That good things are going to come your way. Your Classic Cut, the first Classic Cut of this double dose, is Scorpions. 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

Scorpion, Send Me an Angel, 97.7 Hits FM for the first classic cut of the day. Such a great song. I love the backup, the ethereal backup vocals. It almost sounds like an angel in that song right there. An orchestral version of this track was actually recorded for the 2000 orchestral album Moment of Glory, and that features a vocal split with Italian singer Zuccherio. An acoustic version of the song was also recorded for the 2001 acoustic album Acoustica. Both versions I highly recommend that you go check out. Now, let's move on to the second classic cut of the day. This is a heavy metal song co-written by Ozzy Osbourne, Lemmy Kilmister, and Zakk Wylde. Ozzy Osbourne first recorded the track for his 1991 solo record, No More Tears, and Motorhead then recorded their own version for their 1992 album, March or Die, releasing it as a single, which also was featured in the horror film Hellraiser 3, Hell on Earth. Now in 2021, a new mashup version combined both Ozzy's and Lemmy's vocal tracks to celebrate the 30th anniversary of No More Tears.

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Led Zeppelin, Black Dog on 97.7 Hits FM. Coming up next, I've got the Rolling Stones. Ahead of that is Metallica. First up, here's Audioslave, Like a Stone on Southern Ontario's Best Rock.

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0: Everclear on Southern Ontario's Best Rock 97.7 Hits FM. Hope you're feeling well. I'm Joey Bricks here at the White House of Rock. And you know what? I think I just found a Florida story for you.
1: That was Florida. Hot and sticky, like my balls.
0: Thanks, Phil. All right, so 50-year-old man in Florida. He is facing felony charges after he allegedly stole a mortuary stretcher worth around $7,000 from a local funeral home. It sounds strange, but apparently this is his thing. He was connected to a string of similar thefts all across four states, and to bring him down, it took a multi-agency task force spanning Alabama, Georgia, Florida, and South Carolina. One of those tools was a flock camera, so as incredibly invasive as they are, they do seem adept at helping to prevent local funeral homes from being robbed of their stretchers. The investigation remains ongoing because police believe the man may have stolen more mortuary stretchers from other places. He's also been arrested for this exact thing before 2 years ago. It's unclear why he steals the stretchers. Apparently he understands the resale market of them. But who's buying mortuary stretchers? Is there a market for them? What do you need them for? It sounds kind of crazy, but someone who has the word mortuary in his band, I kind of want one. It'd be a cool stage prop. Imagine getting wheeled out on the mortuary stretcher for the band Mortuary Slab. Come on, that sounds like a great idea. How do I get one? Now I'm kind of in the market for one, but I got to be careful. I don't want to look online and end up buying one, and I have to end up going with the a police investigation because I bought a stolen mortuary stretcher. That's wild. Yeah, it sounds crazy, but I'm in the market now for one. If anyone knows where I can get a clean mortuary stretcher that hasn't been stolen, hit up your boy. I could use it for a stage prop. Here's Crownlands, Blackstar, 97.7 Hits FM.

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1: I wish. Maybe actually it's not actually a good thing. 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Like if I could
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1: Anytime I have hiccups, Carl just goes, oh God.
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1: 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Every time I'm like, I can't control that.
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1: It's unreasonable.
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0: 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It's Aerosmith back in the saddle. Aerosmith's like, let's make that whole song a chorus. I'm Joey Briggs hanging out with you here at the White House of Rock. Just a reminder, do not forget, on Tuesday, when we are back after the long weekend, we are starting the Hits FM Cash Vault. We have money, and we are going to give it to you. All you got to do is listen to the radio. So here's what we got going on for the Hits FM Cash Vault starting on Tuesday and every day moving forward until someone figures out how much money we got. 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

really dig that tune. That's the latest from Royal Blood with 10 over 10. I'm Joey Bricks here at the White House of Rock. Stay tuned. Coming up next after the break. Today in rock history. Like usual, rock and roll facts that happen on this day, records released on this day, and a couple birthdays today. Gonna celebrate a guitar player and a bassist slash frontman. Double shot for today in rock history. Coming up next after the break. Right now, we got the Hip on Hits.

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1: No delays on the QEW in either direction throughout Niagara, and no delays in either Skyway either. Now, we did have some spotty delays on the southbound stretch of Highway 58 I was mentioning earlier. This is after the Thorold Tunnel when you turn right at Thorold Stone Road. 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With 97.7 Hits FM traffic, I'm Jody Thornton.
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2: September 4th, today in Rock History. Let's start with rock and roll facts. On this day in 1965, while the band The Who were shopping for a guard dog, their van and $10,000 worth of equipment was stolen. In 1971, at a Bruce Springsteen show at the Student Prince in Asbury Park, New Jersey, the E Street Band came together when sax player Clarence Clemons joined the band on stage for the first time. In 1976, Fleetwood Mac's self-titled record went to number one on the album charts. It's the band's first album with Lindsey Buckingham and Stevie Nicks. In 1995, Blur, Oasis, and Radiohead were among the bands that recorded tracks for the War Child charity album that was released 5 days later. All profits went to kids in the war in former Yugoslavia. In 1997, after performing at the MTV Video Music Awards pre-show in New York, Foo Fighters guitarist Pat Smear publicly announced that he was leaving the band. And in 2008, the famous Fender Stratocaster Jimi Hendrix set ablaze on stage at the Astoria in London in 1967, the first guitar he ever set fire to, sold at auction for $467,000. For records released on this day, The Doors released People Are Strange in 1967, Rush released Chronicles in 1990, System of a Down released Toxicity in 2001, and Iron Maiden released The Book of Souls in 2015.

And finishing up with a couple musicians born on this day, starting with Kim Thayil, guitarist for Soundgarden, and Blackie Lawless, bassist and frontman for Wasp.

Ghost Toast is coming up next. This is where you text me things to talk about. Whatever you want. Whatever's on your mind, whatever you want to talk about, whatever you want to ask me. Let me know on that text line, 977-977 for the Ghost Toast, the Friday edition of the Ghost Toast. It's not any different than any other day, but I feel like I just get a lot of texts and people are pumped up on Friday for when it comes to the text line. So, hey, whatever you want. It's totally up to you. You hold the keys of the content for the Ghost Toast. Text me 977-977. I'll get to as many texts as I can after a couple tracks. First up, we got System of a Down. Title track, off Toxicity, released on this day in 2001. It's on 97.7 Hits FM.

0: for 2.5 weeks. Got my headphones on and streaming you on iHeart. Thanks for helping cut my grass. You're welcome. Glad I can join you on your grass cutting endeavors. Look at that. Another thing to add to the list. Joey Bricks, helping you get through traffic and cutting the grass. I'll make a promo out of that. Hey, Joey, how you doing? I'm well, thank you. Hope the same to you. Happy Friday. Mike, the lead singer of String Grit here. Yes, that's right. One word, two G's. I appreciate the show. The shout-out you gave me last month, so here it is. We will be playing once again tonight at Golden Brothers in Welland from 9 to 1 a.m. Come one, come all. Wow, 9 to 1, that's a long set. Probably doing maybe 3 sets, breaking it up in between. But yeah, have a good show tonight. String Grit. And be at the Golden Brothers in Welland tonight. How many teams in the NFL play out of New York? That's Terry from Stony Creek. Well, funny enough, only one team in the NFL plays in the state of New York. It's the Buffalo Bills. The other teams, the New York Giants and the New York Jets, they play out of New Jersey. Yeah, just one, the Buffalo Bills. What's the furthest you've traveled to watch a concert? A friend of mine just went to see Anthrax, Megadeth, and Iron Maiden in Montreal last night. He said it was amazing. Yes, I bet it was amazing. I saw that same show in Toronto at Scotiabank Arena on Sunday. Didn't have Anthrax, though. That's pretty cool. Montreal, I got to have Anthrax for that bill. The Parc Drapeau, I believe, where they used to have Heavy Montreal, which I used to go to a lot when they had Heavy Montreal. I guess that was the furthest I've traveled to go watch a band. But also, like, I don't know if this counts. My band played a festival in Southern Illinois. What was that, like a 15-hour drive? Like, we played, but I did more watching than playing. Only did 1 half-hour set. It was a 3-day festival, so I definitely was watching. That counts. Oh, Iceland, too. You know, we flew to go perform in Iceland at a death metal festival. And again, did more watching than playing, because we only did a 1/2-hour set. It was a 2-day festival, so I guess Iceland was the farthest I've traveled to watch a show. Hey, Joey, Blackie switched from bass to guitar, starting with Wasp's 3rd record. That's true. Yeah, you're right. I should have added that. I just, when I think of Blackie Lawless, I think of the first Wasp records, which are my favorite. And yeah, he originally was the bass player. But yeah, no, you're right. Thanks for mentioning that. I should have added a guitar player to that. But Blackie Lawless, frontman of Wasp, celebrates the birthday today. Joey, what's going on with the AC/DC show in Toronto? Think they will have the stadium repaired enough to use it? That's from Angus. No word yet. I'm still keeping an eye on it. If the concert, the Rogers Stadium, will be repaired in time for that show on September 16th with Pretty Reckless and AC/DC. Or if they're going to change venues. Nothing has officially been confirmed yet. I don't know. Keep my hopes up. I still really want to go see AC/DC. It's my first concert, so gotta have that full circle moment. When is Joe Cordian playing? That's from Lindsay in Brantford. 5:30. 5:30 with Lou Joe Cordian for those turnstile tickets. Hey, Joey, do you believe they'll get the stadium ready for AC/DC after those storm picks? I don't really want to miss this one. I don't want to miss it either. I'm going to be positive and say it's still going to happen. Whether it is a venue change or a date change, I don't have huge hope for the stadium being rebuilt. It got devastated, but who knows? Let's stay positive, and hopefully it'll work. This is a strange question, but I'll answer it anyway. When was the last time you had to poop not in a toilet? About a month ago. But it was a thunder box. It's not considered a toilet. It's just a box in the woods. And I was portaging. Which is very pleasant, by the way. Get a nice breeze, and get to look at the nice scenery around you. It was a pleasant experience. The thunder box. Hey, Joey, I like listening to you on the radio when I'm out riding around. Oh, nice. Well, thank you. Appreciate that. Thanks for listening. Thanks for the kind words. My wife and I flew to Hawaii to see Nickelback. That's from Dave. That's cool. A nice trip in Hawaii, and you get to see Nickelback. Thanks for all the texts at 977-977 for the Ghost Toast.
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10: Good afternoon, happy Friday. We've got a stalled vehicle reported in Niagara on the lake on Taylor Road north of Glendale. Tow trucks are on scene handling that. On the Welland Canal, the Queenston Street Bridge is raised. If you're going into Burlington, if you're going into Holton, we've got the Toronto bound QBW approaching Dorval dealing with a stalled vehicle in the center lane, and all lanes are blocked at Trafalgar because of a vehicle rollover. 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

Rage Against the Machine, Killing in the Name on 97.7 Hits FM. I recently saw this interview with a guitar player of Rage Against the Machine, Tom Morello, talking about how the band came up with Rage Against the Machine. And they did what most bands do when you're coming up with a name. You just throw a bunch of ideas at the wall, a bunch of cool words, try to stick them together. Eventually, they came up with Rage Against the Machine. But it was, like, temporary so far. They're like, all right, this is the one that we like the most. Let's test it out. So all the bandmates, you know, used the name Rage Against the Machine and started telling all their friends, and everyone hated it. All the reception from Rage Against the Machine was just thumbs down. But they had a show coming up. They needed a name. The only person in the band was their bass player that actually liked Rage Against the Machine. He, for some reason, got a lot of positive feedback from his friends, but it was 3-1. Everyone else in the band was like, no, we can't go with this. Everyone is telling us that's a stupid name. So they came up with another name called 2 Minutes Hate. They thought, that's much better than Rage Against the Machine. Let's go with it. But the bass player kept on pushing and pushing, said, no, we gotta go with Rage Against the Machine. So seconds before going on stage for the first time, they're like, all right, we're Rage Against the Machine. Reluctantly, but it stuck, and now it's one of the coolest band names ever. And they got a lot of success with that. Now, coming up next, we're doing Joe Cordian. I got Turnstile tickets for you, so hang tight. I will come back soon and give you the call out to call me for your chance to play Joe Cordian for those Turnstile tickets. Right now, we got Bad Wolves. It's Paint It Red on Hits.

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10: Moving all right in Niagara region. However, we're still seeing delays. Toronto Bound QEW from Casablanca through Fruitland and on the Burlington Skyway. Toronto Bound QEW approaching Dorval, a stalled vehicle in the center lane. Then at Trafalgar, the vehicle rollover cleanup blocking 2 right lanes. Still a heavy starting from Burloak. On the Welland Canal, the Carlton Street and Glendale Avenue bridges are raised. 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

97.7 Hits FM, Southern Ontario's best rock. We're coming off Whitesnake with Still of the Night. If you like Whitesnake, you should also listen to Blue Murder, guitarist in Whitesnake, on their self-titled record right there. John Sykes, RIP. He had another band called Blue Murder, where he was lead guitarist and the vocalist, and they are awesome.

Yeah, that's Blue Murder. John Sykes on vocals right there. He sounds fantastic, and his hair was amazing. So yeah, if you like Whitesnake, go check out Blue Murder. I'm Joey Bricks, hanging out with you here at the White House of Rock, and coming up next, we're doing Joe Cordian for your chance to win the final pair of tickets to see Turnstile. They're going to be at Woodbine Park on September 12th. Give me a call right now if you want to play Joe Cordian. 905-688-9797. Call me. Joe Cordian is coming up next.

0: It's time for the best game in all of radio, or at least the best titled game in all of radio, Joe Cordian. I'm Joe, I play the accordion, and I'm going to perform a riff or melody from a song that we play here on this station, but performed on the instrument, the accordion. All you have to do is tell me what song and what band that Joe Cordian comes from. If you get it right, you're going to win. A pair of tickets to go see Turnstile at Woodbine Park on September 12th. Let's meet our first contestant. We have Alex with us. Alex, what's going on, man? How you doing today?
1: What's up, buddy? I'm doing good. I'm good.
0: Good. Like that. Getting ready for the weekend. The long weekend. You got any plans this long weekend?
1: Work.
0: working. Well, hope you got some time to yourself and you can enjoy it. And hopefully, right now, you can enjoy a win with Joe Cordian. Turnstile tickets, they're up for grabs right now. You just got to give me the correct band and song. Have you heard the game before, though?
1: Yes.
0: How well do you do when you're listening along?
1: Pretty good.
0: Pretty good? Okay. All right. I got a Joe Cordian for you. I think it's very easy, almost too easy, so I'm not going to play the whole thing. I'll have to cut it short, but I think you'll get the gist of it. Are you ready to hear today's Joe Cordian?
1: Let's hear it.
0: All right. Here we go.
1: Oh, AC/DC.
0: Okay, that's the band choice. What is your song choice?

0: No, it is not. Alex, thanks so much for playing. Hope you have a great day. Enjoy your weekend. Cheers, man. All right, moving on to Ryan. Ryan, how you doing?
1: Not too bad, Freddie. How are you?
0: I'm very well, thank you very much. Ryan, do you know what the Joe Cordian is?
1: Can I hear it one more time?
0: Yeah, you can. What do you think?
1: I'm thinking it's Tool Schism.
0: Tool Schism, Schism, however you want to pronounce it. It is wrong, though. It is not that. Thanks, Ryan. Have a great day. Enjoy your weekend.
1: You too, buddy.
0: Thanks, man. We got a returning contestant from this week. Colton is back again, trying to redeem himself. Colton, how you doing?
2: I'm doing great. How are you?
0: Very well. Thank you very much. Did you hear the Joe Cordian okay?
2: Yep, I heard it.
0: What do you think? Band and song?
2: AC/DC, Hell's Bells.
0: AC/DC, Hell's Bells.

0: ACDC Hell's Bells. That is the Joe Cordian. Colton, well done. Congratulations. You redeemed yourself. You got yourself some tickets to go see Turnstile at Woodbine Park on September 12th. Well done, my friend.
1: Awesome. Thank you.
0: You are welcome. Did you know it right away or take a little bit for you to formulate your answer?
1: Right away.
0: Right away, yeah. So you're just sitting there hoping the other two guys get it wrong.
1: Yeah, man. I'm so nervous.
0: I bet you were sweating when Alex said AC/DC.
1: Yeah, I'm surprised.
0: Yeah.
1: Didn't get it.
0: He was close. He got the hell right, but not the the bells part, which you did get so because you did. You got yourself some tickets to go see Turnstile. Well done. Colton, hang on the line. I'll get your information to send you the tickets.
1: All right. Sounds good.
0: Thank you. Now, I had to go with AC/DC. Put out those positive vibes that hopefully that show on September 16th will happen. The devastation that happened to Rogers Stadium. The September 16th show with AC/DC is currently still officially scheduled as planned, but its status is in question following the severe storm. We will find out. But put those positive vibes out there and make it work. It's AC/DC Hell's Bells, 97.7 Hits FM.

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8: Moving all right in Niagara region. However, we're still seeing delays. Toronto-bound QEW from Casablanca through Fruitland and on the Burlington Skyway. Toronto-bound QEW approaching Dorval, a stalled vehicle in the center lane. Then at Trafalgar, the vehicle rollover cleanup blocking two right lanes. Still a heavy starting from Burloak. On the Welland Canal, the Carlton Street and Glendale Avenue bridges are raised. 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

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I am Joey Bricks here at the White House of Rock, and stay tuned. Coming up next after the break, I've got your rock news. Few things to go over. We're going to highlight the bands Evanescence, Bruce Springsteen, and Tony Iommi. But first, before we get to the rock news, it is a Friday. Something heavy to pump you up for the weekend is coming up next. A Taste of Metal is right after Pretty Reckless. Tried to manifest positivity that AC/DC show on September 16th will still happen. We don't know yet, but I did some Hell's Bells earlier with the Joe Cordy, and now Pretty Reckless. As heaven knows, 97.7 Hits FM.

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1: Oh, yeah, it's time for A Taste of Metal. I'm Joey Bricks. Every Saturday night, I do a show called Metal After Midnight. That's 12 till 2 a.m., 2 hours with only heavy metal and yours truly. But on Fridays, I like to set you up for the weekend with A Taste of Metal. We're going with Lamb of God from their 2006 record, Sacrament. This is the opening track. I'm pausing right now so you can have time to stretch your neck. Go ahead. Stretch it. Move it back and forth. Shrug your shoulders a little bit. Get your body ready. Because you're going in the pit. With Lamb of God, Walk With Me in Hell. A Taste of Metal on 97.7 Hits FM.

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9: Some good news right now on the Toronto MQEW approaching Dorval. That stalled vehicle has been taken away. However, the vehicle rollover cleanup continues to block two right lanes at Trafalgar, and as a result, we're still seeing it very slow from Burloke. 40 rebound QEW approaching Victoria Avenue. A stalled vehicle is blocking a live lane. We're seeing heavy delays from Bartlett. On now at Shoppers Drug Mart, get up to $900 off when redeeming up to 500,000 PC Optimum points during the Super Redemption event. 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With 97.7 Hits FM traffic, I'm Lex Tan.
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0: All right, the rock news starts with Evanescence. Evanescence have released the official music video for their track, Tell Me When You've Had Enough. The clip was filmed during the band's recent North American leg of their 2026 world tour. The track was co-written and produced by Zach Cervini of Bad Omens, Youngblood, Bring Me the Horizon, and Spiritbox, and Jordan Fish of Bring Me the Horizon, Poppy, House of Protection, and Architects. You can now check out Evanescence, Tell Me When You've Had Enough on all streaming digital platforms. Also for the rock news, Bruce Springsteen has announced he will release a new concert film via streaming, scheduled to arrive on Wednesday, September 9th. Complete details have not been shared yet, including where you'll be able to see it, but the upcoming movie was captured in Philadelphia during Bruce Springsteen's latest tour with the E Street Band earlier this year. And finally for the rock news, on July 29th, Tony Iommi, founding member of Black Sabbath, announced his brand new studio album, From the Dark, and premiered the first single from it, World Alone, to critical and fan acclaim, racking up 2.5 million streams. World Alone is a thunderous rock song that speeds along a barrage of flying guitar riffs and solos, backed by a driving rhythm section and topped off with the powerful rock operatics of acclaimed Norwegian vocalist Jorn Land. A limited edition 7-inch single from World Alone is out today and has an exclusive instrumental version on the B-side and is packaged in a deluxe foiled sleeve. I'm Joey Bricks, and you can keep up to date with all your rock news anytime at hitsfm.com.
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0: Foo Fighters on Southern Ontario's Best Rock 97.7 Hits FM. And that wraps it up for me today. Thank you for hanging out with me. I appreciate you taking the time to listen on a Let's Go Friday. And let's kick off this long weekend, the last long weekend of the summer. I always enjoy Labor Day long weekend, but there is a bit of sadness associated with it because, you know, the summer is coming to an end. But don't let that ruin your weekend. Have a great time. Looks like we're going to have good weather. Calling out the rain gods, they don't show up this weekend. I guess I should be calling out the sun god. But hey, have a great long weekend. Whatever you're doing, enjoy yourself. And we will return on Tuesday when we start the Hits FM Cash Vault. 610, 810, 1110, and 310. 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But that starts on Tuesday, the Hits FM Cash Vault. Good luck. And quickly, one more thing. Next week, I'm giving away Bring Me the Horizon tickets. So tune in with me if you want to win those tickets. I'm out of here now. Have a great weekend. I'll catch you on Tuesday or tomorrow for Metal After Midnight. 2 hours with only heavy metal. That's 12 till 2. So I'll catch you night owls tomorrow. Have a great weekend. As always, you be safe, be cool, have fun. I'm Joey Bricks. Hit the bricks. Let's go Friday.
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8: Two problems now on the 40 rebound QEW. First at Walker's Line, a stalled vehicle in the right lane, and that's causing delays from Appleby Line. Approaching Victoria Avenue, a stalled vehicle is there as well. We're seeing heavy delays starting from Bartlett. Great news, though, on the Toronto bound QEW at Trafalgar. The vehicle rollover cleanup has completed. All lanes have been reopened, but it's still slow from about Appleby Line. 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With 97.7 Hits FM traffic, I'm Lex Tan.
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1: Hey, good morning. I'm just listening to the best of Soper and Brown, and I'm driving down the highway, and I hear this guy come on talking about Chipotle wraps, how there isn't much sauce on them anymore. I was like, oh my gosh, I can totally relate to this. I never get much sauce on my wraps. And then I realized it was me calling. Woo! Happy Chipotle Day! Let's get it all sauced up!
2: The idea that you're sitting there going, oh, this guy's got
3: nailing it.
2: I couldn't agree more.
3: 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That's really good.
2: Sir, have you been looking in the mirror the whole time?
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2: Is handsome.
3: Very, very funny.
0: It's cool. Waking up early isn't for everyone. Or them, really. It's the best of Soper and Brown on Hits FM.

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1: Let's go hang out in Texas. Evadale.
2: That's how it would go.
1: Evadale. It's Texas. We're going to talk about Dorian Harris, who was arrested for staging a fake emergency.
2: Okay.
1: This man was trying to make a viral video.
2: This is a small town, dude.
1: Is it?
2: Unincorporated community, population roughly 1,200.
1: Oh, man.
2: We're like small.
1: Everybody knows everybody.
2: I think so, yeah.
1: He was trying to go viral.
2: Texas, yeah.
1: He wanted to create a video where paramedics would show up.
2: Mm-hmm.
1: There'd be an emergency going on, and he was going to fight back against the paramedics, attack them, and not want the help.
2: Okay.
1: That was his video that he was hoping was going to go viral.
2: He was going to attack paramedics.
1: Uh-huh.
2: Got it.
1: So he covered himself and his girlfriend in ketchup and told the paramedics someone had broke in and stabbed them both.
2: Mm-hmm.
1: And they need help immediately. Paramedics showed up, immediately realized it was ketchup because, get this,
2: doesn't look like
1: you
2: blood.
1: You can tell immediately.
2: Super doesn't look like blood.
1: Like, maybe from afar, maybe in a picture,
2: maybe
1: you could do something to convince.
2: Maybe if you're not a professional in the medical field, drunk, squinting at a photo, perhaps.
1: Like, a photo, you could make it happen. Sure. Maybe. A photo.
2: Yeah.
1: This is a real-life scenario.
2: Mm-hmm.
1: You know, walk-in is going to smell like tomatoes.
2: Yeah, it's going like, to smell. It's like, going to actually actively smell. Yeah.
1: And blood has a smell of its own.
2: It sure does. And a consistency.
1: Uh-huh.
2: That's not like ketchup.
1: No. Mm-hmm. So they immediately realized what was going on.
2: Okay.
1: He did try to attack them anyways.
2: Right.
1: He was subdued and promptly arrested, which is great. He's facing multiple charges. One of them is reporting a false alarm, mm-hmm. and some other things. He's got a court date coming up.
2: Well, I got to say congratulations.
1: Yeah?
2: He did what he wanted.
1: To go viral?
2: He did it.
1: Well, I guess that's true.
2: He made the news.
1: He made the news.
2: He made the news, pal.
1: But can he make TikTok?
2: I don't know. I don't know what there's footage of. It sounds hilarious.
1: Yeah.
2: Man covered in ketchup gets subdued by paramedics while waiting for the cops to arrive.
1: You can't post that, though.
2: Oh, you should.
1: Oh.
2: I'd like to see it.
1: Well, I would, too, actually.
2: I would like to see it. But yeah. Look at that. He made the Soper and Brown show.
1: That's true, I guess.
2: In a town of 1,200 people, this man got a crazy idea to cover himself in ketchup and attack some paramedics who, God knows, do not need that stress in their life.
1: Yeah,
2: look at
1: true.
2: That. You made it all the way here, man.
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